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If you want to donate something, I'm going to put it on my Instagram site. Where could you go to collaborate to Venezuela, okay? This week I'm going to put it on my Instagram site. La Hora Latina 2.0. You can go there to see how you can. Nos vemos en 7 días. 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Probablemente voy a tomar unas breves vacaciones de la radio y nos vemos cuando yo vuelva. 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

listening to WFHB Bloomington at 91.3 FM, W251 AG Bloomington at 98.1 FM, W264 BP Nashville at 100.7 FM, and W292 DD Ellettsville at 106.3 FM, community radio for South Central Indiana. 9 o'clock here on WFHB, that show of music from Louisiana. We'll try to have some fun here tonight. I hope you have some fun too. It's a nice night out there, 80 degrees right now. Getting down to about 69 tonight. Scattered showers and thunderstorms after midnight. Not tons, but some. And the same thing happening tomorrow morning. And then some isolated showers, so lightening up a little bit. Scattered showers tomorrow night. High of 84 tomorrow, low of 67. Sunday, slight chance of showers and then maybe some thunderstorms. But on Monday, we get back to the upper 80s and mostly sunny, and it is going to stay that way for a few days. We've got all kinds of things for you. A note of passing, James Rivers, great sax player, did all kinds of sideman stuff, and I'm going to try to feature a number of things that you will be pleasantly surprised with all the stuff that you know that he played on. And lots of other stuff for you too here, but we'll mainly try to be as diverse and as fun loving as we possibly can. National Defense Blues here from Leadbelly, right here on this thing called Crawfish Fiesta.

0: Oh my there, oh my. Kermit Ruffins with Rebirth Brass Band. Tearing it up there, y'all. Tearing it up there. That was one of my favorite songs to put on the jukebox in the Rushville Bowling Alley there. Original hit version, that is, there. Louis Prima for that in Buenos Aires. Maria Muldaur and The Diplomat. Squirrel Nut Zippers and Carnival Joe from Kokomo. And Lead Belly started us off with National Defense Blues right here on this Crawfish Fiesta thing. 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The celebration takes place on the front lawn of the MCHC Saturday, July 11th, immediately following Saturday's Child from noon to 3 p.m. The event includes hands-on activities, live music, educational demos, and guided tours. 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Well, we'll be going to that James Rivers after a little bit here, but thought I'd get a little bit of testifying in, because we all need it every once in a while.
1: Sometimes in a man's life, he goes through problems.

Yeah, I love that album ever since I found that at the record show. Zachary Richards taking me away there. Good stuff, rocking stuff there. For that, Ale Lejeune and the Morris Playboys, Rob Du Salard, Big Red on Recipe. Oops, you're missing our Rockin' Doopsy there, being in the mood there, right before Zachary Richard. Big Red did Recipe and Keith Franken, Soleil, Zydeco Band, You Can't Keep a Good Man Down. 9:43 right here on this Crawfish Fiesta thing. 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Loving my library. Tank and the Bangas here. Wouldn't have it without them. And a little psychedelic hip-hop kind of interlude here.

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Currently 77 degrees in Bloomington, getting down to about 70. Cloudy, and then heavy thunderstorms overnight with a low of 70 and 100% chance of rain. Scattered thunderstorms tomorrow morning, high around 80. And then a little bit less rain tomorrow night, 24% chance of precipitation, considerable cloudiness. And then more rain on Sunday, and then getting hot again. This is Crawfish Fiesta, where we play the best in music from the Pelican State for y'all, including Fly Away there from the album Whispers and the Wines. Home, Trombone Shorty. You knew that. In Hurricane Season, Duvel Crawford, Creole Man. Tank and the Bangas start us off there with Spaceships. So, yeah, we're having a good time here. I'm hoping you are, too. James Rivers was all over the place in the 50s and 60s and 70s. If you go online and search, you are going to be amazed at all the cool stuff that he was on. Thoughts, lots of things that you know. Lots of things that you know, and you will recognize some of them coming up here real quick. He did do a lot of sides for the Mardi Gras Records and Walter Wolfman Washington and a lot of cool people out there. But unfortunately, their liner notes are not very comprehensive and or detailed, so we're going to have to guess on some of these, but not this first one here. Smokey the Funky Soprano. This is all James Rivers here. And so that's what we're going to do here for a while, is feature a bunch of his stuff. And hope you dig it. Have some fun here, all right? All right.

10:22 right here on this Crawfish Fiesta thing, where we're playing some little bit of James Rivers music here. Donny Adams there, of course, on Spanish Harlem. James Rivers, Ole, Part 1. Al Carnival Time Johnson's Carnival Time. Yes, that was indeed him there on James Rivers, that is. And start off with Smokey the Funky Soprano. Just cause. 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Jumping back into some more James Rivers right here on this thing we call Crawfish Fiesta.

WFS. Yeah. Right on loop one. Keep the groove right on loop one. We're gonna start it off with Brother Carlos.

Featuring James Rivers here. Baby, what you want me to do? Walter Washington's Get On Up There. Ball of Funk from the James Rivers album. Spanish Harlem from Johnny Adams. And thanks a lot. Here are a few other cuts that Mr. Rivers played on Luther Kent Trick Bag album, which I was... thought I knew where that was here, but you know, I'll find it sometime. Huey Piano Smith and the Clowns, Don't You Just Know It. C. Cruz, Frankie Ford, Eddie Bowes, Every Dog Has Its Day. Many things for a lot of the jazz oriented soundtracks for Clint Eastwood, Bridges of Madison County, Tightrope, Rat Boy, Bird, Perfect World, Earl King, Come On, Robert Parker's Barefootin', John Cleary, So Swell, Ruthie Foster, Let It Burn, John Lewis, The Wonderful World of Jazz, Johnny Adams, Marva Wright, Do Right Woman, Crescent City Soul, I swore I knew who that one was, but anyway, Bobby Powell, Especially For You, Mardi Gras in New Orleans, that whole album there with Professor Longhair. And on and on. Thanks a lot for some great music, sir. Thanks a lot to you for staying tuned and checking us out here. And hope you enjoyed yourself. We're rolling down to the wire here. 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This all-vinyl show is curated by WFHB DJs to give you a glimpse of the music they love, spinning every Sunday from 4 to 6 p.m. right here on WFHB. Miss Laura will be back next week, so you got only a week to wait for some great music from Louisiana, but I'll throw in a few more cuts here for you just anyway. So hope you enjoyed it. We'll have some fun. We'll have some more fun too next time. Thanks a lot for listening. Y'all take care. And please tune in for Metamorphic at 11 o'clock right here on Crawford or on WFHB.

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That was Thelonious Monk's Light Blue, first released on 1958's At the Five Spot. Romaine Collin brings the piano further out front for this 2014 cover, minus the saxophone laid down by Johnny Griffin on the original recording. Sean Conley on double bass and drummer Abel Grimas Jr. joined Collin to form the North, inspired by the idyllic North Shore of Hawaii's Oahu Island. The album is named Slow Down. This isn't the mainland. You're unwinding the spring with Deep Threes. I'm Jay. Let's drift even further offshore with the Dutch improvisers Estefest and find Signs of Life from 2014's Inosupo.

Here. Speak to my eyes. Look at my hands. Listen to my ears. Watch my lips. I am about to sell you another myth.

from 2014's Healthy album, Topology and Trichotomy, exploring the terrain surrounding round roads here on Deep Threes.

Estefest began our set by seeking signs of life from Inosupo, landing on a peninsula for piano and computer music on tape as composed by Adam Watnicki for 1988's CDCM Computer Series Volume 1. Trio Ivory, showcasing the balafon, a marimba-like instrument that originated in 12th century Mali, punched our ticket for Timbuktu with Makuku. Matthew Shipp offered a prayer for peace from Phenomena of Interference. TRE gave us Prava from their Oro album. And the Kiko Fornarelli Trio was caught drawing motion from Outrush. The name of the show is Deep Threes. My name is Jay. I leave you for this hour with the Sound Carriers. And this is Normal from Entro Piccalia. You can find show archives and playlists on the web at www.d3s.fm. Stay close for more music. Thanks.

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Elevation, not attune. 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

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Remember, elevation, latitude, elements. It's simple. 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

From their base in the city of Gijon, on the Bay of Biscay, the Spanish production duo LCC explores man's impact on the natural environment for de-evolution. We heard the album's arc of sonic tension between mining machinery and the wilderness on Clacks. You're listening to Deep Threes. I'm Jay.

The TV series Strike Back follows an elite multinational intelligence unit in their relentless pursuit of terrorists. Composer Scott Shields begins our set with his soundtrack for What Happened in Beirut.

The suffering of the lion, the suffering of the lion, the suffering of the lion, the suffering of the lion, the suffering of the lion, the suffering of the lion, the suffering of the lion, the suffering of the lion, the suffering of the lion, the suffering of the lion, the suffering of the lion, the suffering of the lion, the suffering of the lion, the suffering of the lion, the suffering of the lion, the suffering of the lion, the suffering of the lion, the suffering of the lion, the suffering of the lion, the suffering of the lion, the suffering of the lion, the suffering of the lion, the suffering of the lion, the suffering of the lion, the suffering of the lion, the suffering of the lion, the suffering of the lion, the suffering of the lion, the suffering of the lion, the suffering of the lion, the suffering of the lion, the suffering of the lion, the suffering of the lion, the suffering of the lion, the suffering of the lion, the suffering of the lion, the suffering of the lion, the suffering of the lion, the suffering of the lion, the suffering of the lion, the suffering of the lion, the suffering of the lion,

Pianist Orrin Evans leading his Captain Black big band through a prayer for Columbine, the finale to 2014's Mother's Touch, here on Deep Threes. Scott Shields began our set with What Happened in Beirut, from his soundtrack to the TV series Strike Back. Feel Okay sounded the sirens for the Rachel 9000 soundtrack, alerting us that Peter Pan is dead. By Corey Wallace for the soundtrack to the short-lived fictional American TV series about reality show contestants, Siberia. Opera Mort gave us Mille Vivers from Dedales. The German band, whose name translates as Deafening Silence, Hören betäubten Stille, gave us Scene 5, Ankunft, on Arrival, from Number One. And an attempt at serenity emerged from a wave of verbal chaos as the J.C. Sanford Orchestra aired Views from the Inside. The name of the show is Deep Threes. My name is Jay. I leave you with Harold Budd on a journey to the dark star, the personable version from Remixes. You can check out playlists and show archives on the website www.d3s.fm. 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

0: From the Say Magazine studios in Bradenton, Florida, welcome to Indigenous in Music. I'm your host, Larry Kay, from the Ho-Chunk Nation. Coming up in 30 minutes, we welcome Ipukuna, an artist whose journey has come full circle. Born and raised in Inuvik, Northwest Territories, fresh off the release of his brand new album, Igloo, Ipukuna continues his journey of return. This is music that invites you to reflect and feel and dance. He'll be stopping by in just a bit to tell us all about it. So until then, let's get ready and start spinning you 2 hours of the best of tunes from our Indigenous musicians. 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
0: It's time to start our engines. Let's get this musical journey started and head up to Inuvik, Northwest Territories. Music now from our guest, Ipukuna. Here is With the Birds.

Ifukuna, he'll be in a spotlight in 25 minutes. Here's Xenoart. Urban Jungle.

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0: Time is reality. 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

larry@indigenousandmusic.com, and I'll email you back. Let's hook it up. All right, up to Quebec. Here is the North Stars. This is Monsters.

That's what I'm saying. I'm Larry Kay. Don't give it up. We're going to take a short break, and when we return, our guest, Ifakuna, will be in the spotlight. We'll be right back. Indigenous in Music is here for you, bringing you new and original music every week thanks to the financial support of listeners. 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

0: From the Say Magazine studios in Bradenton, Florida, welcome to our Indigenous in Music Spotlight interview. I'm Larry Kay. Tonight, we welcome to the North and into himself, Ibikuna from Inuvik, Northwest Territories. Fresh off the release of his brand new album, Igloo, Ibikuna continues his journey of return to home, to culture, and to identity. Igloo feels cinematic and filled with haunting melodies and space that echo memory and place. It's his first visit into our spotlight. Ladies and gentlemen, let's welcome Ibikuna. Hi, Ibikuna. How you doing?
1: All good. Thank you so much for having me.
0: Yes. Where are you calling in from tonight?
1: Currently in my hometown of Inuvik, Northwest Territories. Happy to be here, man. I've been listening to your show for a little while, so it's nice.
0: Nice. And to connect, we know what each other look like now.
1: Absolutely.
0: Well, you got some interesting sounds. I like it. It's electronica, house, kind of mixed up, and geez, you know how to do it up there.
1: Thank you. It's just a huge mixture of all of the influences and things like that throughout my life, music and otherwise. So.
0: Sweet.
1: I've got a pretty eclectic style. It changes from album to album, but I feel like, I do feel like I'm sort of getting better every time I do one, so thank you.
0: Yeah. Well, let's start with an introduction, and then we'll talk about the new album, so go ahead and hit the stage.
1: All right, yeah, so Uvanga, Atiga, Ivikana, on Danakton. Hello, my name is Brandon Larocque. I'm from Inuvik, Northwest Territories. I'm Inuvialuit. This is, most people know us as Inuit or Eskimo if you're kind of old school, but So I'm from the Arctic. I was born and raised here. Didn't really have a musical childhood or anything like that, but it's, it just gets so cold here. Me and my friends eventually were looking for different ways to kill our time while staying inside.
0: Sure.
1: And we ended up with a piano that hooks into a computer. It's called a MIDI piano.
0: Wow.
1: And we just started from there. It was me and four of my buddies kind of noodling around. Sure. And then I'm the one who just kind of like fell in love with it, right? Everyone else kind of tapered off. I ended up just like wanting to do it full time. So I went to art school,
0: okay.
1: A digital art school. It's called Pixel Blue in Edmonton, Alberta, Canada.
0: Yeah.
1: So I went there and did like a digital audio engineering course. And that just, it made me self-sufficient.
0: Nice.
1: I can sit in my room with my computer and my microphone, and I can start a song, create the production, write the lyrics.
0: From start to finish.
1: Sing the lyrics into my own equipment. Yeah, start to finish. That's exactly right. So that's kind of just where I'm at. And since then, I've been doing this for 10 years now, I think.
0: Wow.
1: And I've just been making, just creating. This is what I'm here to do, I think.
0: Yeah. Now let's talk about the new album, Igloo. Well, tell us about the sound. Describe the music, and what do you call it?
1: So Igloo to me is, it's house music.
0: Okay.
1: If you want to give it like a real label of genre, but it's house music made by Inuit, and that's why it's called Igloo. Igloo is the word for house.
0: I like it.
1: I think this album was brewing for a long time within me. Even if you go back to, so before I was Ivikuna, I was Brandon Sonnet. I had like a previous artistic journey that I went on.
0: Right.
1: And if you go and listen to that first album from Brandon Sonnet, there's pieces of that that you can hear on Igloo right now. Because I think that one has been bubbling in me for a long time, since the beginning.
0: Sure.
1: So it's a little darker. It's a little cramped. I wanted to make it feel like a small house party almost like.
0: Yeah.
1: Like a busy living room or something, some sort of gathering where there was too many people and the shoulders are touching right next to each other. So it sort of has like a cramped sound, I think, to me anyway. This is what I went for. It's very dancey at the same time, and very open. Everything I make is kind of open. Like, it's got to have some space to it and some atmosphere just because of the place I grew up in.
0: Sure.
1: That's the way it is. There's not a lot, but there's atmosphere.
0: Do they have house music clubs up there?
1: No, nothing like that. We
0: Oh,
1: have
0: okay.
1: one bar, I guess. One bar.
0: One
1: Not really a club
0: bar
1: either.
0: with a
1: So like all the time he's yeah,
0: jukebox.
1: that's the kind. Yeah, for sure.
0: Oh, sure. Now, I've been playing track three. Who's
1: Oh,
0: talking in
1: and
0: that
1: yeah,
0: song?
1: Inukshuk, yeah.
0: Inukshuk.
1: So the intro and sort of chopped up throughout the song was
0: Yeah.
1: recorded by a legend by the name of Ernest Moniz.
0: Okay.
1: He is sort of a folk country music singer.
0: Gotcha.
1: Absolutely famous, like legendary in the western part of Canada, specifically in the north,
0: Sure.
1: I think.
0: Mm-hmm.
1: They call him like the Northern Elvis. Like he's that
0: Gotcha.
1: popular.
0: Yeah, he caught my
1: So when
0: attention.
1: I got to meet him, I was lucky enough to
0: Nice.
1: actually watch him perform. And after the
0: Right
1: show,
0: on.
1: I went up to him and said, "Hey, Dad, I'm a musician. Would you mind recording?" I just held up my phone, and he was so gracious, did no hesitation. "Yep, I'll do that for you. What's your
0: Right
1: name?" And then
0: on.
1: he did it.
0: I love it. I love it. Now,
1: Yeah.
0: as you continue learning your language, did that journey impact any part of Igloo?
1: Yeah, absolutely. So part of the inspiration for the album was people that I know, people that I've met across the Arctic. I like how you said to me before that you're an entrepreneur, because I did an entrepreneur program called Entrepreneur.
0: Right on.
1: And it's where they get a bunch of indigenous entrepreneurs from the Arctic, and then they bring them together for like a 9 month cohort, and we learn and share with each other.
0: Right on.
1: And so part of the inspiration for this album was the people in that cohort. They're all very talented, very culturally inclined, and just amazing people. So some of these songs are like reflections of those people.
0: Sure, memories. Yep.
1: Yeah, exactly.
0: Yes. Ibakuna, do you have any advice for new and upcoming musicians out there that are getting into the music scene?
1: Yeah, the biggest piece of advice I can give anybody that's just starting is to just do the work. Sit at your instrument, sit at your computer, sit at whatever it is that you're making music on, and sit there and do it. And if you're not making anything nice, it doesn't matter. It'll come out eventually. Most of my time spent making music is throwing stuff at a wall and waiting to see if something sticks. So just do that. Like just sit there and throw stuff at a wall. And so eventually something's gonna stick, and then you're gonna figure it out from there.
0: Sure. Good words. You're tuned in to Indigenous in Music with Larry Kay and Ivakuna. He is also featured in our current issue of the Say magazine. You can hear this interview and read all about him and hear his album as well, Igloo, at our place at indigenousinmusic.com. Ivakuna, thank you for showing up tonight in our Indigenous in Music Spotlight.
1: Kalyanani, thank you for having me.
0: Yes, keep us posted too. Any new developments, so we'll blast them for you.
1: I appreciate you, Larry. Everything you're doing for the Indigenous music community, honestly. Just even the little rundown that you've given me now, I'm inspired.
0: Thank you, thank you. We're going to play a track from his new album. Here is Inukshuk.
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0: There was music from Ivicuna, and that was Inishuk off his new album, Igloo. 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
1: Welcome to Indigenous

That's music from Tchoo-Tchoo, Drive 5. Yeah, they say hi to our friends up in Alaska, KNBA 90.3. And over at LCO, La Couture, Wisconsin, WOJB 88.9. And our friends up in Yukon, Whitehorse, CHON 98.1. Hello from Bradenton, Florida. All right, DJ Crazy Cree. Hokahe.

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1: How do you do?

0: That's music from Strake and Aaliyah Bell, Werewolf. 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All right, we'll be right back.
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1: All right, let's take our ride up to Treaty 7 territories. Music now from the North Sound, Between the Ditches. You'll be in our spotlight next.

That's music from Tegan Little Chief. Hey, I'm Larry Kay. 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You're invited. That's at indigenousandmusicandarts.org. All right, syllabic, scat, this is Sequence. I'm Larry Kay.

0: Yeah, that's music from Indian City. Ghosts don't drown.
1: They just won't stay down.
0: Right now, if you want to get a hold of me, you can email me at larry@indigenousandmusic.com and I'll email you back. Let's hook it up. Here's Irv Lyons Jr., Burnin' Love.

0: That's Carlos Santana and the Isley Brothers. I remember.
1: I still need your breath.

I'd like to invite you over to our homepage, indigenousandmusicandarts.org. Take a look around. We got the Say Magazine Library and the Two Buffalo Virtual Gallery. That's indigenousandmusicandarts.org. All right, here we go. Q052. This is Remember.

0: I remember the times at the brook, the fish that we took, my wet foot, the shoreside fires made when our folks didn't look, picking worms and setting the hook, smoking cigarettes that my cousins took. We learned from the lands, boy, we didn't use books. My big cousin John taught me to always share my catch with the elderly and to take off my hat when I walked in to deliver their caught snack or get a slap upside the head. Yeah, good smack, because the old folks, they don't tolerate that. And that also went for the rabbits we trapped, the eels we speared, and the moose and deer we tracked. Yeah, I remember all of that.
1: Remember the time we walked.
0: Every day.
1: Remember the time.
0: Mullah boy.
1: Remember the time we walked.
0: With my family.
1: Remember the time.
0: Every day I remember. And I remember the times down at the beach with my older cousins. 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
1: Remember the time we were
0: with my family.
1: Remember the time.
0: Every day I remember. Hey, remember Irene's canteen? The arcade and soft ice cream? Pac-Man and Centipede? Cheeseburgers, French fries, and it was all free, it seemed. I'll never be able to pay back my aunts and uncles for everything they've ever done for me, for everything that they've ever taught me, the times they would watch over me, the times they took care of me. And I know that it wasn't just for me. Every damn one of us, you took us in with no fuss. Even though we did bad stuff, even though we liked to cuss, even though some of us were constantly in handcuffs, I remember the times that defined us. This one's for my family, Emset and Ogama. To each one of us, Gisalum.

That's music from Stolen Identity from L.A., off their lovely album. I'm Larry Kay. I'm a tribal member of the Ho-Chunk Nation from Black River Falls, Wisconsin, and I get to hang out with you guys every week right here on this fine station. We're going to take a short break. We will be right back. We are the music makers, bringing the music that makes you feel good. We are IndigenousInMusic.com.

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0: We are the Music Makers, bringing the medicine that you need and makes you feel good. We are Indigenous in Music. It's time for the home stretch. Let's head up north to Sandy Lake First Nation. Music now from Asanabe and Ray Zaragoza. This is Come Out.
1: Was I full too blind to see, lost in the feeling?

That's music from Elastic Bond from Miami. I'm Larry Kay. Hope you're enjoying today's show. All right, here we go. Su Orhe. Adoidor. I'm Larry Kay.

That's music from Ana Tijoux. Hey, I'd like to say hi to some friends over in Portland, Maine at WMPG 90.9 and White Earth, Minnesota, KKWE 89.9. And our friends over in Valcoola, British Columbia at New Hawk Radio 91.1. Hello, hello from Bradenton, Florida. Sunny Bradenton, Florida. Gotta throw that in there. Come on down for a visit sometime. All right, we're gonna head way south again. This is the Amaru tribe. Si Prendio.

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You're invited. 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

0: Yes, Crystal Blue Persuasion by Fibre. I'm Arillo. We're going to take a short break. We'll be right back. 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

0: It's time to close the show with music from our guest, Ifakuna. 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

0: Well, there you go. Another 2 hours of Indigenous and Music with me, Larry K. from the Ho-Chunk Nation. Bringing it to you every week right here on this fine station. I'd like to thank my guests this week, Ithakuna, for stopping by from Inuvik, Northwest Territories. Just put out his brand new house album, Igloo. Good dance music. We'll be dancing the storm around. And next week, the North Sound will be in our spotlight. Thank you for tuning in to Indigenous and Music and supporting us and our musicians. Indigenous and Music has been produced by Larry Kay. Our engineer is Paul Salvatore. Our theme music is composed by Lenny Long. Today's show has been recorded at the Say Magazine Studios in Bradenton, Florida. 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Have yourself a good evening and a good night. Until next time, from all of us here at Indigenous and Music, adios.
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0: From the high desert of Nevada and the historic Brewery Arts Center in downtown Carson City, it's time for High Country Celtic Radio with your hosts, Joe Bly and Katie Marie. Dia whit, Joe.
1: Dia smidowich, Katie.
0: Okay, I've seen it written and I've heard it said, but what exactly does flutilla mean again?
1: It's just a play on words because the Irish wooden flute has a very rabid bunch of players, and collectively, they're known as the flutilla.
0: I like that. You mean rabid in a good sense, right?
1: Yes, you can ask Nuala Kennedy all about it.
0: Well, how about we dedicate an entire hour to those musicians who play the wooden flute?
1: We're kicking off today's show with some flute players from Brittany, starting off with Jean-Michel Veillon, who's the flute player with Cornog. And here's Cornog, along with vocalist Jamie McMenemy, singing Child Nourrice from their self-titled release.

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0: A collection of flute players from Brittany. We heard Ronde de Saint-Vincent from Stern. That's from their release, Bec Ronde. Before Stern, we heard Lucy Perrier with Finbar Dwyer's, Ned Coleman's, and Tickle Her Leg. That's from her release, Irish Sets. Before Lucy Perrier, we heard Sylvain Berou. That's from his self-titled release with The Naga Jigs. And we started today's show with Cornog from their self-titled release with Child Norris.
1: Up next, you should recognize the name Nuala Kennedy as she provides our theme music here on High Country Celtic Radio. Here is a song called Marguerite from her release, Shorelines.

0: Brian Finnegan, and Sarah Allen with Fluke. And Sarah Allen plays that low, sort of bass-sounding flute underneath his traditional flute. That's from the release Rubai, and we heard a set called Larry Get Out of the Bin. Before that, some reels, The Castle Bar Traveler and Joe Cooley's Green Mountain from Louise Mulcahy from the release Tuning the Road. And we started with Nuala Kennedy, Shorelines is the release. We heard a song called Marguerite.
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1: This week, we're featuring the Irish wooden flute in all its glory. The Irish flute is essentially a wooden tube with six simple holes for the fingers, a couple of extra keys tossed in to get those notes in between. But it's capable of so much emotion and speed.
0: We've got a lot more flute playing coming your way, but first we have to take a break.

0: Welcome back to High Country Celtic Radio with your hosts, Joe Bly and Katie Marie. This week's show is all about the flute, and we're calling it The Flutilla Sails Again. Kind of a fun play on words.
1: We're going to start the second half with Solas. And Solas is currently out on tour in the United States. Nuala Kennedy has been brought in as the flute player with Solas. But before there was Nuala Kennedy, there was Seamus Egan. Here he is playing the Yellow Tinker, cranking out in Master Crowley's number 2.

0: Steph Jeremiah. From her release Up She Flew, we heard The Victory, Swallow's Tale, and The Sligo Ivy Leaf. Before that, it was Deaver the Dancer and Sean Ryan's from Nicole Rabada from her release Amorica. And we started this set with Solace, The Yellow Tinker, Cranking Out, and Master Crowley's Number 2 from Solace.
1: One of the true greats of Irish flute music was Frankie Kennedy, who was married to Mairead Nouini. Together they formed the band Alton. However, before Alton was even formed, they released a duo album together called Alton. Here's Con Cassidy's Highland, followed by Nellie O'Boyle's.

0: A solo release called Carrying the Tune from Kevin Crawford, who is the flute player with Lunasa. We heard the Ivy Leaf set, which is Repeal the Union, the Ivy Leaf, and the Hut in the Bog. Before that, Frankie Kennedy and Mairead Nouini from their release called Alton. We heard Highlands and Reels. This is Con Cassidy's Highland and Nellie O'Boyle's Reel.
1: 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Let's keep that flute playing going. Here's Matt Malloy from his release, Heathery Breeze, and you may know him from The Chieftains. Here's a set called Good Morning Nightcap and Bahola, also known as Martin Ainsborough's.

0: Another one of the greats of Irish flute music, that's Fintan Vallely and Mark Simos from their release Back to the Starry Lane. We heard The Junction Pool and Chevy O'Blast. Before that, Good Morning Nightcap and Bohola, and that's from the Chieftains flute player Matt Malloy. And that's from his release Heathery Breeze, which was released way back in 1981, and it still holds up even today.
1: Thanks very much for spending the past hour with us here on High Country Celtic Radio with your hosts, Joe Bly and Katie Marie. Our theme music, Glen with the Deers, is by Nuala Kennedy and used with permission. We're going to finish today's show with Mick Coyne's and the Guns of the Magnificent Seven from Neil Lyons, the release Skins and Sins. 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

This is Misery Loves Company, a show where we play my favorite sad songs, new and old. I'm your host and forever sad girl, Abby Neruzzi. I'm so glad you're here to cry, commiserate, sing along, and maybe even discover your new favorite song. We're starting off with Tasha. Her new album, You Are Spring, finds hope after a difficult season, but this might be its saddest moment. Here's Tasha with Ending.

That was Beth Orton with Before I Knew. Before that, Low with Death of a Salesman. Ahead of that, Dionne Warwick with Walk On By. You also heard a new one from Bella White. That was Without Making a Sound. And we started the show with Tasha and the song Ending. This is Misery Loves Company, a show where we dig up my favorite sad songs, new and old. I'm your host and terminally sad girl, Abby Neruzzi. We're going to start this next set with Squirrel Flower. Ella Williams says she wrote this one after a dream she had had in New Mexico, inspired in part by listening to Linda Ronstadt. It comes from her new album, Say a Prayer to the Gods of Getting Going, out August 21st. Here's Not Me.

That was Phoebe Bridgers with Chinese Satellite. Before that, Jenny O with Case Study B. Ahead of that, PJ Harvey with Come On Billy. And you heard Way Dynamic with Whiffed It. And we started that set with Squirrel Flower, Not Me. This is Misery Loves Company, a show where we play my favorite sad songs, new and old. I'm your host and longtime sad girl, Abby Neruzzi. We're starting this last set with Tift Merritt. Few songwriters capture the quiet moments after a relationship falls apart quite like she does. Here's Last Ditch Ultimatum.

That was St. Vincent with Smoking Section. Before that, Cat Power with Half of You. Ahead of that, Casey Musgraves with Back on the Wagon. And we started that set with Tift Merritt and Last Ditch Ultimatum. You've been listening to Misery Loves Company, produced at community radio station WFHB in Bloomington, Indiana. Our theme music is Lana Del Rey's Video Games. I've been your heartbroken host and producer, Abby Neruzzi. We'll close with River Shook. If you've ever felt like loving someone or being loved can feel impossibly heavy, this one will probably hit home. Here's Loving Me is Like Rolling a Big Old Rock. Take care of yourself, and I'll see you next time on Misery Loves Company.

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Currently, we have overcast skies and light rain, 75 degrees outside. Humidity, depending on who you ask, is somewhere between 89 and 100%. Wind speeds from the south at 3, and the barometer sitting at 30 inches of mercury. And the dew point is 72. The forecast for today calls for intermittent showers, possibly a thunderstorm before 1 p.m., scattered showers and thunderstorms from 1 to 2, and then showers likely, and possibly a thunderstorm after that. And then, guess that means it's just going to rain today. Patchy fog before 9 a.m., high of 81, and light variable winds with an 80% chance of precipitation, but only half to three-quarters of an inch of rain expected. Showers and thunderstorms likely overnight, mainly before 9 p.m., and then a low of 67. Tomorrow looks like a pretty nice day. Mostly sunny, high of 82, with east-northeast winds at 7 to 9. Clear overnight with low of 65, and then it's going to start getting hotter. Sunny and a high of 85 on Monday, with a low overnight of 67, with mostly clear skies. Up to 88 on Tuesday, with calm winds and clear overnight with low of 69. We'll get up to 89 on Wednesday as well. Thursday, a 20% chance of showers, high of 88. On Friday, we're looking at a 30% chance of showers and thunderstorms and a high near 87. So maybe not into the 90s, which is what was originally forecast, but it's still going to be hot and probably humid here in South Central Indiana, especially towards the end of the week. So be prepared. Take care of yourself. Hydrate. Make sure that your friends and your pets and all those other little guys outside stay the same. My name is Carolyn, and you're tuned to Roots for Breakfast on WFHB. Coming your way for the next 2 hours, followed at 10 by the Old Time Train 45, an hour of the Old Time Train 45, followed by Saturday's Child, because it's the second Saturday. Rural Roots moves into the station at noon, followed by the Dark End of the Street at 2 o'clock, and Youth Radio takes up our afternoon. So it's a great day on WFHB. Hope you stay tuned. Underneath the top of the hour, the welcome song of Indianapolis jazz harpist Jan Aldrich Clark from her CD, Anything But Ordinary.

Well, good morning again, and welcome to Roots for Breakfast. The Reverend Freechild dropped by the station last week and dropped off copies of the new release called Blues and Spirituals, Hymn Hustler. It's out on his Trusted and Released, or Treated and Released Records label. And he left one especially for us folks at Roots for Breakfast, so how could I not start the show with Little Reverend Freechild this morning? It's Jesus on the Main Line.

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Stay tuned for the community calendar coming up in about 15 minutes. This is Brandy Carlisle.

All right. We started out Roots for Breakfast this morning with the Reverend Freak Child, Jesus on the Main Line, from his new project, Blues and Spirituals, Hymn and Hustler. Disc one of a 2-CD set from Treated and Released Records from this year. And Jesus may be on the main line for the Rev, but Artisan found that heaven was on hold with Put Me Through to Heaven. That's off of the Breathing Space CD from Festival Records and Bedspring Music from 1993. Lucinda Williams, Everyone Wants to Go to Heaven, but Nobody Wants to Die. Full Circle is the album there from Loretta Lynn Enterprises. Came out in 2016. We heard from Brandi Carlile with Sinners, Saints, and Fools from the In the Canyon Haze CD on Low Country Sound and Electro Records from 2022. Jane Godfrey gave us Saint or Sinner from her CD, Imagine We Have Wings. That one's a 2019 release. And new music again from Kevin Morby with All Sinners, from the new CD, Little Wide Open, on Dead Oceans Records. Well, that was the first set. We've got some more music to take us up to 10 o'clock in the old time train 45. But coming up next, it is the WFHB events calendar. But first, I want you to know that IU Arts and Humanities Council supports WFHB, presenting the 2026 Grand Falloon Festival featuring Gillian Welch and David Rawlings. The show takes place Saturday, July 18th at Switchyard Park here in Bloomington. And more information online from buskirkchumley.org. And now, with a little help from Jennifer Dufresne, let's let you know what's happening around the region.

Farmers market season is in full swing, and here's the rundown of local farmers markets. 8 to 12:30 today, it's the Bloomington Community Farmers Market at Showers Common, 401 North Morton Street, with entertainment at 9 and again at 10:30 a.m. by the Ditch Tea Steepers. 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And food and beverage artisans provide a tasteful variety of drinks, pastries, and savory dishes as well. And this Saturday, Bloomington Fire Chief Roger Kerr will be at the market from 10 to noon to meet with the public, answer questions, and talk about Bloomington Fire Department's work to keep our community safe. From 8 to noon, the Smithville, Indiana Farmers Market is at Smithville Park Shelter House, 7555 South Strainridge Road in Bloomington, with new

An old vendor is a bit of something for everyone. Plenty of parking, music, food, and a playground for the kids. 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They're at 459 West Morgan Street, State Road 446 in Spencer. Also from 9 to 12:30 p.m., the Morgan County Farmers Market is at the Main Connection Lawn at 460 South Main Street in Martinsville. 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Brown County in parking lot 51, State Road 46 East in Nashville, with locally grown vegetables, herbs, flowers, live music, children's activities, and more. And then there are the county fairs. All from 9 to 9, Owen County Fair at the Owen County Fairgrounds, 364 East Street in Spencer. Lawrence County Fair, Lawrence County Fair, 4-H Fairgrounds, 11261 U.S. Highway 50 West. In Bedford, the Morgan County Fair is at Morgan County Fairgrounds, 1749 Hospital Drive in Martinsville, and the Greene County 4-H Fair at the Greene County Fairgrounds, 4513 West State Road 54 in Bloomfield. While we catch our breath, we'll be back for the events calendar, but let's listen to a little Hammer and the Hatchet at the County Fair.

The Hammer and the Hatchet giving us County Fair off of their CD Shake Off the Cold, self-released in 2022, in honor of all the county fairs happening around the region today. And here are some of the other events happening. From 10 a.m. until 11 a.m., Children's Saturday Story Hour at Morgan Stern Books and Cafe, 849 South Autumnall Road in Bloomington. Join them in the children's department every Saturday morning for Story Hour, and all are welcome. Also on the calendar, at 11 a.m., there's a Patriot Plaque Dedication Ceremony honoring the Revolutionary Patriots buried in Monroe County at the Monroe County Courthouse, 100 West Kirkwood Avenue in Bloomington. Join local leaders and descendants as a new plaque is dedicated in honor of America's 250th anniversary, replacing the original plaque installed by the DAR in 1986. A reception hosted by the DAR will follow at the Monroe County History Center during their History on the Block party later today. From 11 a.m. until 2 p.m. Saturday Crafternoon at the Wiley House Museum. Wiley House Museum is Morton C. Bradley Junior Education Center's at 307 East 2nd Street. You may have tried embroidery before, but have you ever used historic photographs to create a beautiful piece of art? Create your own embroidered photography piece to take home while exploring the photos of Indiana's first documented photographer, Theophilus Wiley, and other photos of Wiley family in the museum's collection. This craft is great for both experienced embroiderers and beginners. And after Crafternoon, you're invited to stay for a special Louise's Garden exhibition tour at 2:30 p.m., led by the student curators of this new exhibition at the Wiley House. Bloomington Philosophy Club meets from noon to 2:15 at the Monroe County Public Library in Meeting Room 214 at 303 East Kirkwood Avenue. From noon to 3, it's the History on the Block party at the Monroe County History Center, 202 East 6th Street in Bloomington. As always, on the second Saturday from noon to 4, Discardia Mending Day in Program Room 2B of the Monroe County Public Library at 303 East Kirkwood Avenue. Drop in and bring any clothes or textiles in need of repair. Clean the items first, and Discardia will be on hand to show you how to mend them or do it for you. From 2 to 4, second Saturday, Artist Talk and Demo with local artist Joanne Shank. She talks with us about her watercolor and drawing techniques at Juniper Art Gallery, 615 West Kirkwood Avenue in Bloomington. Also from 2 to 4, Color Drawing and Painting Workshop at the Sidney and Lois Eskenazi Museum of Art, 1133 East 7th Street. Check in with guest services at the information desk on the first floor, even if you come often and even if you're late. Develop and enhance your drawing and painting skills using artwork in the museum's collection as inspiration. Bring a favorite drawing pencil, a sketchbook or drawing paper, and a phone or device to photograph artwork without a flash as you sketch. Additional supplies are provided. 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From 4:30 to 5:30 p.m., it's Read to a Dog in the Children's Room Program Room of the Monroe County Public Library at 303 East Kirkwood Avenue. Practice reading aloud to a special trained therapy dog through the Hoosierland Bloomington chapter of Love on a Leash. Time slots assigned on arrival, and it's for groups ages 5 to 10. The Esperanto Club meets at Redbud Books at 408 West Kirkwood Avenue from 4:30 to 6, a language created to help people communicate if they don't share a native language. Also on the calendar from 5 to 9, Crokinole Tournament and Fundraiser for Bloomington Homes for All at Friendly Beast Cidery, 222 West 2nd Street in Bloomington. And finally at 6:15, Tarot Speakeasy at Oak, featuring the magician, the Oak at 116 West 6th Street. This July, Tarot Speakeasy begins a new journey through the major arcana, exploring the cards one by one, starting where the magic happens with the musician. Well, those are the events on today's events calendar. Our complete calendar listing is available 24/7 online at wfhb.org. And to get your event onto the WFHB events calendar, send the full details to calendars at wfhb.org at least 1 week in advance. The events calendar
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And underneath the calendar, we heard two pieces from Jennifer Dufresne's new release, Soul Love, her first album in many years after suffering some debilitating neurological problems. She's back playing again, and she has a new CD out called Soul Love on Palo Isle Music. We heard Sonoran Blue, and then The Ways We Fall. It is 8:44, and you are tuned to Roots for Breakfast on WFHB Community Radio, part of our Acoustic Saturday programming. And we want to let you know that WFHB welcomes the Step Twins to Saturday's Child. This morning from 11 a.m. until noon, Step Twins is an alterna indie project from Bloomington multi-instrumentalist Greg Moore. You can listen on the air or join us in person at the Monroe County History Center in downtown Bloomington. Admission is free. It's the Step Twins on Saturday's Child coming up at 11 on WFHB. And coming up next on Roots for Breakfast, well, it's the new album from Tiff Merritt called Sugar and the song Last Ditch Ultimatum.

Casey Musgraves finishing up the first hour of Roots for Breakfast this morning with Heaven Is, one last Heaven tune this hour. Deeper Well is the album. It's on MCA Nashville and Interscope Records from 2024. Casey has a new CD out, which is in the WFHB high rotation poll, so listen for that one. Stephen Moore gave us Take Me Home Country Roads, a song that featured Elliott Park, and that's off of the album Just a Little Talk with Myself, self-released in 2022. That song seems to have become the sort of anthem of sports fans in the USA to sing at international matches and even national matches. Eva Cassidy, American Tune from her album American Tune Live. That one's a posthumous release in 2003 on Blick Street Records. And we started off the set with Tiff Merritt, Last Ditch Ultimatum. If no one gets in, or if everyone doesn't get in, no one gets in. That was the theme of that tune. Tiff's new CD is called Sugar. It's on One Riot Records, and it came out in 2026. 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

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Taking a look at the weather right now, it is about 72 degrees, cloudy skies, 94% humidity, light rain in the area. Forecast for today calls for showers, likely possibly a thunderstorm before 1 p.m. Scattered showers and thunderstorms from 1 to 2, and then showers likely and possibly another thunderstorm after that, i.e. rain. Mostly cloudy with a high of 81, light variable winds. Chance of precip is 70%, and rainfall amounts between a quarter and a half of an inch are possible throughout the day. Right now, there's a fair bit of rain north of us, Indianapolis area and so forth, but some little fingers that stretch down into our listening area. But might break that streak of above average temperature days today because of the cloud cover and the rain. Overnight showers, thunderstorms likely mainly before 9 p.m. Low 67 with cloudy skies. Tomorrow, a beautiful day, mostly sunny, high near 82. Clear overnight with low 65. Monday, another really nice day. Sunny, 85 for the high, and mostly clear overnight with low 67. Question, of course, will be the humidity as to how comfortable it feels out there. Up to 88 on Tuesday with sun and a low of 69. Wednesday, sunny, playing with that 90-degree temperature, but maybe only up to 89. And Thursday, a 20% chance of showers and thunderstorms, sunny with a high near 88. Perhaps a little more rain headed our way next weekend, but we'll see. With a chance of showers and thunderstorms and sunny skies and a high of 87 on Friday as well. Underneath the top of the hour, we heard music from Muriel Anderson. Muriel Anderson's going to be here in Bloomington, actually in Nashville, for the Indiana Fingerstyle Guitar Festival, which starts, I believe, it's either on the 24th or the 25th of July over in Nashville with a number of events. But she's a terrific fingerstyle guitarist and also an expert on the guitar harp, which is kind of an amazing instrument. I'll play more of her over the next few weeks here on my shows on the Tuesday Morning Music Mix, the 6 to 8 part 1 Tuesday Morning Music Mix, and maybe even something on Women's Space. Anyway, that's from an album called Sailing Dreams, self-released in 2024. Seemed appropriate to play a tune called Rainy Harbor. Again, you're tuned to Roots for Breakfast. My name is Carolyn. Glad to have you along this morning. Hope that you're enjoying the show, staying dry, and all that other stuff that's important. Coming up in 15, 20 minutes or so, we will run down the theater, movie, comedy events, and music on today's events calendar. But right now, we're going to get back to some music. Starting off with a new cover of the tune Rain by Deborah Holland and Headlong Hearts, who are an East Vancouver band. This is a new single from Deborah on Rage On Records.

We started out the second hour of Roots for Breakfast this morning with a cover of a Lennon McCartney tune. Deborah Holland and Headlong Hearts, an East Vancouver folk rock band, producing a fun and unique take on a song, heavy on the harmonies and appropriately coming out of a city named or nicknamed Rain City, known as Vancouver or perhaps Seattle, but this one is from Vancouver. We finished off with the cover of a Seals and Crofts tune, Summer Breeze, from Vicki Genfin's album Uncovered. Vicki Genfin joined there by Kirsten Blodig on guitar and vocals. And that album came out in 2008 on Acoustic Music Records. In between, we heard Tad Armstrong doing Indiana Weather from the Midwest Emerging Artists Presents the 2009 Fringe Festival Music Sampler for MEA and Indie Fringe from 2009. Also, it's on Tad's album Scorpio Falling that came out on Flat Earth Records in 2008. The little instrumental was from Reverend Freakchild called Blues for No One. Comes off of his new release, Blues and Spirituals Hymn Hustler, disc one of two CDs set from Treated and Released Records from this year. In fact, just came out. And then Time Well Spent gave us House in the Woods from Feel Change, also from this year. And that takes us up to just about 9:26 in the morning. We want to let you know that support for WFHB comes from CATS, Community Access Television Services, providing the citizens of Bloomington and Monroe County access to consistent, neutral, and transparent coverage of live and recorded government meetings and locally produced shows. 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And time now to let you know what's happening around the region on the music, comedy, etc. scene with a little help from Mr. Benny Blue.

It is Saturday, the 11th of July, and here's what's on our events calendar, part two. On the theater front, with shows at 2:30 and 7:30 p.m., it's Sweeney Todd, the Demon Barber of Fleet Street, presented by the Merrimack Players at the historic Depot Theater, 210 North Marion Street in Martinsville. And for movies, at 7 p.m., also up in Martinsville, it's Kevin Bacon Trivia and the movie Footloose. That'll be at the Martinsville Entertainment Theater, 36 East Morgan Street in Martinsville. Before the show, you can chat with the author,

compromising and unpretentious. He recently released his first one-hour special, The Supernatural, which was apparently filmed in a haunted school. And on the music front, from 1:30 to 4:30 p.m. at Ferguson House Beer Garden, 78 West Franklin Street in Nashville, it's Rich Howdesty. Bobcat Opossum Duo will be at Moontown Brewing Company, 60 Molly Lane in Nashville, from 2 to 5. It's Doug Dillman at the Nashville House, 15 South Van Buren Street in Nashville, from 5 to 8. The Drink at the Creek Concert Series, featuring Family Tradition, a Hank Williams Jr. tribute, and Eliminator, a ZZ Top tribute. They'll be at Cedar Creek Winery, 3820 Leonard Road in Martinsville. That one kicks off at 6. From 6 to 8 here in Bloomington, the Postmodern Jazz Quartet will be at the Orbit Room downstairs in Suite 001 at 107 North College Avenue on the west side of the square. Amanda Webb takes over the Ferguson House Beer Garden Entertainment at 78 West Franklin Street in Nashville from 6 to 9. Also from 6 to 9, it's Austin James at the Country Heritage Winery, 225 South Van Buren Street in Nashville. Aaron Grubb and friends will be at Max's Place, 1280 North College Avenue in Suite 03. That's here in Bloomington. That show starts at 7. From 7 to 9, Sounds of Summer, a Beach Boys tribute at the Mitchell Opera House, 217 North 7th Street in Mitchell, Indiana. A tribute show based on Southern Indiana that includes over 30 familiar hits and tells the story of America's band, the Beach Boys. At 7:30 p.m., Blair Carman's tribute to Jerry Lee Lewis at the historic Brown County Playhouse, 70 South Van Buren Street in Nashville, featuring Big Machine recording artist Naomi. Naomi Carman. Black Cat and the Bones take over the Brown County Inn at 51 State Road 46 East in Nashville from 8 to 11. Also from 8 to 11, Dame's Rocket will be at Shorty's Bar and Grill, 1300 7th Street, down in Bedford. And DJ Jordan Roberts will be at the 19th Hole Sports Bar, 2359 State Road 46 East in Nashville. At 9 p.m., catch 90s Country Night with Jake Dodds at the Bluebird Nightclub, 216 North Walnut Street here in Bloomington. Or perhaps you might see Infthin, Whitney Johnson, and Lula Asplund, and the Technicolor Band. They will be at the Orbit Room, 107 North College, downstairs in Suite 001. Again, that show from 9 to 11. Lula Asplund and Whitney Johnson alchemize their protean practices in acoustic, analog, digital, and code-based sound into a new collaboration, with songs and sounds knocking on the door of technology intent on revealing the ghost in the machine. From 9 to 11 at the back door, 207 South College Avenue, Bloomington, around the back in the alley, it's Power, hosted and produced by Desiree Bouvier. And there will be a dance party following at 11 with Deep Sense. And finally, it's Tumbling Dice at the Rusty Anchor Lakeside Saloon, 8660 South Fairfax Road in Bloomington. They will be there from 9 to 11:45 p.m. All for your listening pleasure. 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Benny Blue underneath the calendar from his new album called When I Am a Fossil. 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

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It is 9:34. You are tuned to Roots for Breakfast. My name's Carolyn. Glad to have you along this morning. We'll turn things over to the Old Time Train 45 at 10 a.m., Saturday's Child at 11, Rural Roots at noon, and The Dark End of the Street coming your way at 2 o'clock. And then the kids take over the airwaves for the Saturday afternoon youth radio. Hope you'll stay tuned to WFHB. Coming up next here on Roots for Breakfast, well, we've had some rain. It's time for a rainbow. This is a new CD coming out from Allison Russell. A few singles have been released. The CD is called In the Hour of Chaos. It'll be out on Fantasy Records, I think, very soon, maybe even today or yesterday. I forget exactly. But here's Allison Russell doing Rainbows on Roots for Breakfast.

sailing away with Twinkle Little Star. Teacher had no use for you, well, you couldn't stay in tune. Kids bowed up and you bowed down, and you wrecked perfect tunes. Oh, don't forget to play your

You just heard Gillian Welch and David Rawlings coming to town on the 18th of July as part of the Grand Falloon Festival. They'll be at Switchyard Park that day. The song was I Just Came Home to Count the Memories. It comes here off of an album called Something Borrowed, Something New, a tribute to John Anderson from Easy Eye Sound 2022. Larry Kaplan before that with Don't Forget to Play Your Fiddle from True Enough on Hannah Lane Music. We heard from Shelton and Williams with Magnolia Wind from So Much Time, So Much Love on Grass Tank Music. Ralph McTell, After Rain, song that I've always loved. It's off of the Sand in Your Shoes album from 1998 on Red House Records. And we started off with brand new music from Allison Russell from the CD just about to come out called In the Hour of Chaos. Fantasy Records this year. The song was Rainbows. And you've been listening to Roots for Breakfast on WFHB. My name is Carolyn. Glad to have you along today and hope that you enjoyed the show. 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Old Time Train 45 is up next. We're leaving you with a little instrumental in honor of the Fingerstyle Guitar Festival coming up in just a few weeks over in Nashville. 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

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My name is Donald. Behind me is Brad Leftwich and the Humdingers with Ruben, also aptly titled Old Time Train 45. It is currently 74 degrees here in Bloomington, Indiana, mostly cloudy. It's going to be a high of 81 today. Showers likely tonight, low of 67 with showers, and then the showers likely, then it's going to be mostly cloudy. Tomorrow, high of 82, mostly sunny, and then Sunday night, low of 65, and it'll be a clear evening. 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

0: you.
1: Night. 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
2: That was Dirk Powell with the Three Forks of Cumberland. Before that was Tom, Brad, and Alice playing Rattler Tree to Possum. Jason and Ferris Romero with Maggie Lind on fiddle playing High Up on Tug. Then before that was Joseph DiCosimo, Clique Schrey playing Betty Baker. And before that was the Strange Creek Singers with Sunny Side of Life. And we started the show off with Brad Leftwich and the Humdingers playing Reuben. Let's take a look at the community calendar. 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They have another set coming up at 10:30 a.m. And that is at the Showers Plaza, 401 North Morton Street in Bloomington, Indiana. Also, the Smithville, Indiana Farmers Market is happening today until noon with entertainment from Skeet Shooter 3. They started at 9 a.m., that's at Smithville Park Shelter House at 7555 South Strain Ridge Road in Bloomington. Also, the Morgan County Fair is happening today till 9 p.m. tonight. 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Our complete calendar listing is available online at WFHB.org. 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Coming up, we have some more music. This is kind of an interesting old-time album in that it's only acoustic guitar. This is Mark Harris playing Gray Eagle.

That was Sammy Brayman playing Honeycutt from her 2023 album of original fiddle tune compositions. For that was Alison DeGroot and Tatiana Hargraves with a medley of Hurricane Clarice and the Brushy Fork of John's Creek. Tune Hash with Lonesome Pollyann. For that was Reese Jones and playing Rake and Rambling Boy. And we started that set off with Mark Harris with playing Grey Eagle. 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Coming up next, we just have a little bit more Old Time Train 45 before we go over to the Monroe County History Center with Saturday's Child. Coming up, this is Steam Machine, who just performed at the Indiana Fiddlers Gathering two weeks ago. And this is one of my favorite songs off of their self-titled album, Do Not Wait Till I'm Laid Beneath the Clay.

0: 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It is currently 74 degrees today here in Bloomington, Indiana. It's going to be a high of 81 with showers likely, and then tonight a low of 67 with showers likely, then mostly cloudy. Tomorrow, Sunday, high of 82, mostly sunny, and a low of 65 and mostly clear. All right, coming up right now, it's Saturday's Child at the featuring Step Twins at the Monroe County History Center.
1: 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We are thrilled to have with us this month's featured musical guest, Step Twins, on Saturday's Child. How about it? Yeah. 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As I say, come on down to the History Center and join us. Make yourselves comfortable. Grab a cup of coffee, some bagels and schmears, and settle in for a fantastic hour of music. And there's no charge, but for the charge you get from the show. Music fans, please give a warm welcome to Step Twins on Saturday's Child.
2: Hey, hey, hey. Yeah. Hello, in studio audience. Hello, radio public. We're called Step Twins. Here's a song called Waiting, which you no longer have to do.

0: Thank you.
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0: All right.

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These are more important to the ecosystem, I would say. This is called Little Mac.

0: Short and sweet.
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0: 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I played that on the patio of Upland one time, and I think they got kind of mad at me. They're like, you really shouldn't be singing about maggots out here. And I said, you know what? 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And you know what? I'd do it again. Hey, if you're one of the managers at Upland 7-8 years ago, I'm sorry. This is called Something About

0: Thank you.
1: All right, we got one more before we take a little breaky here. All right, this is called Aim High. 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

0: Thank you, thank you. 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Yeah, let's do looking in the face. That's just fine. All right, this is kind of a newer, old one.
1: Who?
2: Someone in the room. They know who they are.
0: Yeah, you know who you are. It's for you.

0: Thank you.
1: All right, how about it? Step Twins on Saturday's Child. Thanks very much, Step Twins, for a fantastic set. Stay tuned for more of Saturday's Child as we've got a whole nother half to go. Make your way on down to the History Center here. We've got some tasty treats, some really tasty music, and you're welcome to fill up a couple more seats for us if you want. We've got a couple of spots left. Meanwhile, we'll see you in a few minutes. We'll be right back with Step Twins for the second half of Saturday's Child.
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0: That was Pavement with Frontwards, and you're listening to WFHB, and you're listening to Step Twins on Saturday's Child. 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
1: 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We got Step Twins with us this morning.
2: Hi.
1: Yeah. So, why don't you, Greg, tell us who you got on stage with you today? And,
2: okay.
1: Besides me, nobody cares about me.
2: Everyone cares about you.
1: Yeah, well,
2: don't
1: thanks.
2: Be silly. I'm Greg. They call me the step twin in charge. Oh, my God. Head step twin in charge. They actually do call me that all the time. This is Clara on bass.
3: Hello.
2: And some singing as well. And this is Gabe on the other guitar. And we also have a Mitch Marsh on drums who could not be here today, and that's why I'm playing this funny little nylon string guitar. Normally, we're a rock and roll band.
1: Uh-huh.
2: I don't know if that comes through, but normally
1: we're
2: a rock and roll
1: band. But without the drum kit, it's a different kind of sound, right?
2: A different kind of sound.
1: Semi-plugged.
2: Semi-plugged. We came up with that.
1: I like it. Yeah, of course. So you got some gigs coming up.
2: We have gigs. Today is the 11th. Okay, next Sunday in Bryan Park. Sunday the 19th of July. My birthday is very close to that, so it would really mean a lot to me if you came out to that for my birthday. Don't. Don't do that.
1: So that's at Bryan Park on the
2: 19th? Yes. Yeah. And then... 5:30. Nick Dittmeyer and the

0: Sawdusters are after us. They're very good. And we are at the Orbit Room the 23rd of July. They're almost, it's almost over.
1: Right.
2: It's a Thursday.
0: Yeah. Thursday, July 23rd. What time does that start?
3: I don't know. Probably around 7 would be the show time, but we're probably not till later.
0: We don't know. Clara and I are going to pull double duty for that because we're going to back up Nico.
3: That's right.
0: On his, for his set for that.
1: Yeah. So all kinds of reasons to go to the Orbit Room on the 23rd.
0: But also the Orbit Room. We're losing a valuable, beautiful place.
1: Yeah.
0: Sad. Alas.
1: Yes.
0: It's going to be one of the last shows there.
1: Another live venue. Another reason to support live music. Thanks for being here, by the way. So, Greg, I know you've got a recording studio. I want to ask you a little bit about that in just a little bit. But, you know, the obvious question is, there are three of you and you're step twins. So, I mean, can you give us a little history on how the name popped up?
0: No. No, I'm kidding.
1: It's a secret. He's an evil step twin at that.
0: Actually, it is the podcast Comedy Bang Bang. I cannot give you any more context than this. I remember that there was they do improvised characters or whatever, and somebody just said we're step twins, and I thought that was extremely funny. I thought that it made no sense. I've since thought about it more, and it actually does sort of make sense. Like if you happen to marry somebody who also had a kid born on exactly the same day as your kid was born, I think they would be step twins. Or if you had somebody had twins and then you married them, right? Those would be like your step twins.
1: I assumed it meant they were born on the staircase.
0: Good God, I didn't even think about that. So yeah, keeps making more and more sense all the time.
1: Well, that's great. Yeah. And so back to the recording studio, which we haven't gotten to, so I guess we're just now going there. We aren't going back.
0: No.
1: Tell us a little about who you're recording, what you're doing, how that works.
0: It is called Noisy Chairs. It is downtown here. It's a little basement spot. I don't know. I've done some WFHB hit records, I guess. The Sounder Lampin record, the U Station Agents record, and we're doing a new one now. And Leroy McQueen and the Vato Supreme. Yeah, decent amount of stuff that got some heavy WFHB rotation.
1: Gotta love it. Yeah.
0: You do gotta love it.
1: You do gotta love it. Yeah.
0: Kinda have to.
1: So, and then before we get back into the music, you know, how'd you guys get together?
0: We've just known each other for a while from music things. I mean, you know. I guess, right? I mean, there's really no other
3: music
0: way to
3: circles.
0: Say that. Circles. This is Step Twins is a Venn diagram.
3: That's just a circle.
0: That's just one circle.
1: Right, and not two.
0: Yeah. I know, it's confusing, I know.
1: Step Twins on Saturday's Child.
0: Thank you. For everybody that's here, we do have an email list. If you feel like signing up for the email list, I killed social media, so I don't. The other people are still on it, so I think they say things about it. But there's no official Step Twins social media, because I don't like success. What are we? We're gonna do some songs. This is called When You're Gone. This is about my partner working not remotely. She in the field. Thank you. I would have messed that up. She goes into the field all the time, so she'll be gone for a week or 2 weeks at a time. And I thought, what if I became an absolute mess every time that happened? I don't quite. I sort of do, but not quite. And she's actually on a plane right now. I think she got free Wi-Fi. She got that upgrade, so I think she's listening right now.
4: Hi, Emily.
0: Hi, Emily. You've made a mess of me. Also, somebody's listening in Central Europe, I've just learned.
3: Oh, my goodness. Hello.
0: Yeah. All right, this is called When You're Gone. Worldwide. Somebody's listening in Thailand, I just found out. I made that up. All right.
2: iTunes.

0: Thank you, thank you, thank you.
1: Should we do it?
2: Judge,
1: we'll
2: now?
1: Do it now?
2: Yeah.
1: Yeah, okay, sure.
2: Now or
1: yeah. Line judge, sure, why not? Oh, yeah, and I can't believe I didn't put line judge on the set list originally. We're going to do it. It is sort of a tennis song. I'm missing the women's Wimbledon final right now to be here. That is my commitment to you. That's right. That sounds like a joke. I know that came off as a joke, but I do want to be clear. I'm always sad to be missing the women's Wimbledon semifinal. Or
3: this guy
1: final.
3: Loves tennis.
1: I do love tennis.
4: Hey, like love and tennis.
1: Oh, Gabe, you're always on top of it. All right, this is called Line Judge. Oh, I just start. Yeah, great.

0: Mega.
1: Did you know that both of the women's finalists in Wimbledon are from Czechia? It's the first time it's ever happened. Both finalists from Czechia. How about that, guys?
2: Never knew
1: that. Yeah. I come with... Yeah, they're saying Czechia now. This is like a new thing I just started hearing. Maybe it's not that new.
2: I don't know about Czechia.
1: Well, Czechia is just, you know, the former Czechoslovakia. It's also, I think, correct
2: Czech
1: to
2: Republic.
1: Still call it the Czech Republic. Yeah. I believe that's still correct, but they're also saying Czechia now.
2: Interesting.
1: Love it. You know, the world keeps changing, and we're here for it.
2: Czechia. All right, Czechia this one out.
1: Oh, I love it. I love it. Oh, yeah, sure. This is called Spend Some More Time With You. One, two, three, four.

0: Yeah, we did it. Ghost Town?
1: This is called Ghost Town. It's the penultimate song. This is from the record. I put out a record like 3 years ago before there was like a real band. It was just a recording proj, and it's on Bandcamp. If you want to, none of them were on it. It's worse for it. I don't recommend it.
2: It's great. It's all Greg.
1: I was being fake humble, which is the thing you're not supposed to
2: do. Don't do that.
1: No, that's disgusting. This is called. Oh God, no! In the history, we're making history literally right now. All right, this is called Ghost Town.

0: Thank you, thank you, thank you. All right, we got one more song about bugs. We have a tremendous number of songs about bugs, and I'm working on like three more.
1: In all their life stages.
0: Mm-hmm. Birth to death with the bugs. This is about them taking over my house that's in the country.

0: Thank you so much.
1: All right, folks, how about it? Step Twins this morning on Saturday's Child. Back here on guitar, high-fiving, we got Gabe Garber.
2: Woo. Yeah, yeah.
1: Not pictured today, Mitch Marsh on drums. On bass and background vocals, Clara Kellner. On guitar, lead vocals, our songwriter today, Greg Moore.
0: It's thank you. Peace and love.
1: Yeah, yeah. Step Twins on WFHB. You can catch them again on Brian at Bryant Park or on Bryant Park.
0: On bring, it. On bring
1: your,
0: a blanket.
1: On your prepositional perspective. On July 19th, that's a Sunday, sometime around dinner if you eat early. And the Orbit Room some other time in the evening on July 23rd. So the 19th and the 23rd are the dates to remember. Coming right up, Step Twins. Please check them out. This is the band that formed in 1963 as a protest against the construction of the St. Louis Arch.
0: That's true. That's 100% true.
1: Yeah. Hey, thanks for tuning in today. Thanks for listening at home to our live audience here. You've been fantastic as always. Give yourselves a little hand this morning, yeah.
0: Thank you, Dan.
1: 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We'll be back next month on August 8th when we welcome the jazz band Pangea Sky on Saturday's Child. So you want to check us out on the 8th, come on down. This is your show. And the creator, chief engineer, and executive producer of Saturday's Child since day one is Mr. Jeffrey Morris. We call him Sundog. Saturday's Child is possible through the dedication and talents of Jim Lang on Signals and Sounds, Marion Connedy on Cables and Connections, Ilza Ackerberg's on Digital Doohickeys, Kaya G on Booking Assistance, Terry Mason on Time, and Joe Loops on everything else. Our studio engineer is Donnie Bradley. This Saturday's Child theme is Deep Blue Soul by Keith Googland Trio. 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
3: 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The weather outside is currently 74 degrees and rain. Tonight, 60% chance of showers, a low of 67. Sunday, a high of 82, mostly sunny. Sunday night, a low of 65, mostly clear. Monday, clear and sunny with 85 degrees. Monday night, 67 degrees and clear. And Tuesday, sunny again with 88 degrees. 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I'd like to welcome you to Rural Roots, the show that WFHB has featured since its inception, which is dedicated to bluegrass music. That's the music that Bill Monroe invented, perfected, and bequeathed to us. My name is Ken Heidinger. I will be your host and hope you will stay along and enjoy the bluegrass music. That being said, this is a bluegrass show. Let's get it started with Mr. Monroe singing No Place to Pillow My Head.

tellers left town. I don't think they're coming back. So it looks like all my money's run away from here. I just got this nickel in the pocket of my shirt. So it's another day, toil and strife.

Well, that was Billy Strings. I really like a lot of the stuff he's bringing to the table these days. That was his song, Richard Petty. I smile every time I hear that one. Before that, we had the Cody Norris Show off of his new release. The song was Due Unto Others, and the release was just out a month ago, Spirit of America. Dave Evans did his classic version of When the Snow Falls on My Foggy Mountain Home. Jason Carter did Dust Bowl Dreams from his Lowdown Hoedown album of 2022. And Mr. Gary Brewer from on the south side of the Ohio River did I'm Just Ramblin', released this year on Pine Castle Records. We started this set with Bill Monroe doing No Place to Pillow My Head. You are here at WFHB, Rural Roots, Bluegrass Music, and it's the time of the show where we bring some of our calendar listings to you so you have an idea of what's going on in the area. The Forest Gross Band is going to be playing tonight at the Gosport Tavern. Let me check that, folks. I may have made a faux pas. Not the first one. Okay. Because I'm not sure if that was tonight or last night. But anyway, today, Rich Hardesty is playing at the Ferguson House Beer Garden in Nashville. It's located at 78 Franklin Street, and Rich is playing from 1:30 to 4:30 today. Also today is... hang on, folks, I can read. I'm just giving a good imitation of doing this show blind. Amanda Webb is playing at the Ferguson House Beer Garden also from 6 to 9 tonight. And that, again, is located at 78 Franklin Street in Nashville. Austin James is at the Country Heritage Winery located at 225 South Van Buren Street in Nashville from 6 to 9 p.m. this evening. Our complete calendar listing is available at WFHB.org. 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And just to be clear, what I was announcing, the Forest Gross Band out at the Gosport Tavern, that was last night and not tonight. 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And as we are playing bluegrass music, hopefully let's get back to some more of it. The song I'd like to start you with right now, this second half, is by Greg Blake. It's a pretty song entitled Bluefield Mountain Wind.

Yeah, that was a group called Breaking Grass, and that was their song High on a Mountain from their release Just as Strong on Mountain Fever Records. Before that, we had Amanda Cook doing Mitchell Mullins. That was a 2024 release, again on Mountain Fever Records. Boy, she's putting out a lot of new stuff, sounding really good. She's coming on strong in the bluegrass world. I'm enjoying it. Before that, we had Sergeant Bum, a very poignant song from the United We Stand album. And Free Rain Bluegrass Band did Where Corn Don't Grow, a 2020 6 release on Nora Bell Entertainment. We started that set with Greg Blake doing Bluefield Mountain Wind. That was a single of his in 2025, and it's on Turnberry Records. 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The show takes place Saturday, July 18th at Blockhouse Bar in Bloomington from 8 to 11 p.m. More information is available on the Dynamics Facebook page. WFHB is always doing something good for the community, aren't they, folks? Well, we're here at 1242 on Saturday. You're with Rural Roots. We're playing bluegrass music. And let's get started. This one, interesting in so many ways. First of all, great song. The song is dually, as you know, the Dillard's classic song, which brings a tear to every moonshiner's eye, which is everybody south of the Ohio River. But this is done by Tony Trischka. Peculiar thing about this one is, you know, Tony Trischka was known as one of the most progressive banjo players ever. I mean, he mentored Bella Fleck and was very innovative. And there was a gentleman that came out with some tapes. Earl Scruggs was getting, he was kind of withdrawing, and he wasn't playing music. So John Hartford said, "Earl, I'm having some jams. Why don't you come over here?" And he started inviting a bunch of people in to get Earl playing. Bella came in and played also, a bunch of players. And it drew Earl out of his shell, and he started playing. And some tapes were made of these. And Tony Trischka started listening to it, and he went, "Oh, my gosh." He said, "I didn't realize. I mean, this is what Earl was doing late in his career." He said the guy was getting innovative. He had nuances that he hadn't heard before. And he said it was just really special for him to hear. And then Tony came out with something that a lot of the progressive, he said, I got to get back to just really hammering on the melody. And so he put out a CD, Earl Jam. And then he came out with another one, Earl Jam 2. And they were all songs from these tape recordings of Earl playing late in his career. And he tried to replicate Earl's playing as much as possible. So, you know, two great CDs have come out as a result of this. And it's interesting to see guys as great as Tony Trischka, you know, keep enjoying the, what do you want to say, the roots of the banjo, but understanding with Earl Scruggs, oh my gosh, those roots have so many branches and so many nuances. A lot of those guys, from Tony Trischka to J.D. Crow to Sonny Osborne, said, you know, they would never understand. Anyway, that's so much talk. Let's get at you out here and listen to Tony Trischka with various artists doing dually.

Well, friend, you just got a double dose there at Junior Sisk. That last one was The Dreams I Dream. He's recording on Turnberry Records right now. Before that, he did a brand new Whippoorwill. I can't believe Junior is retiring this year. He's making great music right now. I think he's in his early 60s. I'm sure he'll do something with music, but he says he's coming off the road. I guess I can understand that. It's a tough life. Before that, Donna Ulysses did Gate City. Tony Trischka did Dooley. It is 12:59, and you are listening to Rural Roots here at WFHB. And let's take a quick look at the weather right now. It's still 74 degrees with light rain. It's supposed to have a high of 81 today, but 60% chance of showers the rest of the day. Tonight, a low of 67, showers, then mostly cloudy. Sunday, high of 82 and Sunday. Sunday night, a low of 65 and clear. Monday, a high of 85 and sunny. Monday night, clear, 67. Tuesday, high of 88 and sunny. Staying clear on Tuesday night, going down to 69, getting up to 89 degrees on Wednesday and staying sunny. So keep your air conditioning on at home and keep your suntan lotion ready when you go outside. You're listening to Rural Roots. I'm Ken Heidinger, your host. This show features bluegrass music, and we've got one more hour. I hope you're enjoying it, because I love just sitting in here on the Saturday and playing bluegrass music. I hope I'm bringing you stuff you like. We're going to start this second hour, with Bill Monroe and his son, James Monroe. You know, we did a tribute to James a couple weeks ago as he just passed away. And this is a duet they did, and it's one of James' songs that he's most noted for. Very pretty song. It's entitled Tall Pines.

23, adrenal me. Face General Lee, deadly care. What the loss might be on that battlefield. 50,000, maybe more, fell on that day in blood and war on the blood-soaked fields of Gettysburg. What if God had changed the way they fought there on those awful days? Greatest loss of life by far in that Civil

Well, you just heard the distinctive voice of Mr. Larry Sparks, one of Indiana's great bluegrass singers doing the Fields of Gettysburg from his 2025 release, Way Back When. This man's been in touring since for about 60 years. Can you believe it? And he's still coming out with great music like this. Before that, we had Barry Scott doing Oh, What a Day from their In God's Time album. You can tell the boys that came out of the Doyle Lawson School of Bluegrass, can't you? Will Clark did Big City from his release Carolina Lightning on Mountain Fever Records. Laura Lee Jones did Caroline. She's got a pretty voice, doesn't she? 40 Horse Mule did Joe the Baptist. We started that set with Bill and James Monroe doing Tall Pines. It is 1:20 here at WFHB, and you should know that support for WFHB comes from Lauren Wood Builders, a family-owned company sourcing local materials and local craftspeople in an effort to build a sustainable community. 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And it's also the time of the show where we talk about what else is going on in our area today besides bluegrass. So let me pull that up. Tonight, Ryan Singer Show from 7 and 9:15 at the Comedy Attic. And that's located at 123 South Walnut Street, corner of 4th and Walnut's here in Bloomington. Also today, down at the Mitchell Opera House at 217 North 7th Street in Mitchell is Sounds of Summer, a Beach Boy tribute, and that is from 7 to 9 p.m. And also this evening is DJ Jordan Roberts playing at the 19th Hole Sports Bar at 2359 State Road 46 East in Nashville. And DJ Jordan Roberts will be there from 8 to 11 p.m. this evening. Our complete calendar listing is available at WFHB.org. 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And you're listening to Rural Roots featuring bluegrass music. And as we're featuring bluegrass music, here's a new song that just came out. We just heard Larry Sparks. And we've also heard some Billy Strings earlier today. This is a song written by Daniel Crabtree about, I think the title of it is I Saw Billy Cry. And it was about the first night that Billy Strings saw Larry Sparks in person. And it was such an emotional impact on Billy Strings because he and his dad grew up playing and picking to Larry Sparks. And that music meant a lot to him. So let me... If the good Lord's will and the creek don't rise, I hope I got that one queued up for you, and we're going to hear this song, I Saw Billy Cry.

Yeah, if you're like me, I heard that. Who are those guys? Southern Legacy, I don't really know them. That's a great song. Bill from Isonville. Well, listen who is in this band. Josh Williams, Don Rigsby, Ron Block, Steve Thomas, and Mike Anglin. That song was written by Don Rigsby as a tribute to his dad. And it just came out this year. I think it came out in March. They're on Pine Castle Records. I love it when great players get together like that. You know, we've had so many Bluegrass Album Band and, oh boy, I'm choking right now. I can't think of the other people. But when they get together, they make some great songs. So, yeah, we'll be hearing some more from them. Before that, Flat and Scruggs doing Roustabout. Jeff Brown doing The Ballad of Dry Fork River. And that just came out this year on Huckleberry Records. And I got to admit, I don't know much about Jeff Brown, but that's sure some good bluegrass. And I got to look him up and get some more stuff from him for y'all. Stanley Brothers did Who Will Sing For Me, and Daniel Crabtree did the true song of the first time that Billy Strings saw his hero Larry Sparks. I Saw Billy Cry was the name of that song. Well, 12:41, we only have 20 more minutes here. But if you're enjoying the show, if you're enjoying WFHB on Saturday, you've got to know its support for WFHB comes from the Brown County Inn, located just off the main street of Nashville, Indiana, at 51 State Road 46 East. Brown County Inn is also a restaurant, bar, and gathering place for visitors and local alike. 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Well, Rural Roots here and Bluegrass Music. We got, 18 minutes more. Let's see what all we can bring you. Let's start you with a song here.

Well, that was Larry Sparks doing Long Way to Denver from It's Just Me album, 2023. Merle Monroe did Hungry Eyes, the great Merle Haggard song. Seth Mulder and Midnight Run did his beautiful version of Gilgary's Glen. And we started that with Lorraine Jordan, who brought on Jim Ed Brown, and they did the song You Can Have Her. And I want to thank you for being here with me today. I hope you've enjoyed it. I want to invite you to stay tuned for Dark End of the Street. We're going to leave you with Audie Blaylock and Red Line doing Better Angels Fly. See y'all later. Have a good week.

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I'm your host, The Ruddy Duck. 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Let's go ahead and take a look at the weather here. We've got partly cloudy and 77 degrees. We're looking for a low of 67 tonight with showers and isolated thunderstorms likely. High of 82 tomorrow, mostly sunny early and then possibly isolated thunderstorms later in the day. Clear and 66 Sunday night. Monday, we're looking for a high of 85 and sunny. Looks like we have a couple of sunny days ahead of us once this weekend clears. All right, let's get trucking down the dark end of the street and listen to see what we can hear.

I don't want no headstone on my grave. I want a monument, baby. And you can tell them the killer says so, darling.

The Mavericks, I Should Have Been True. We heard Joe Cocker with Feeling All Right. The Downbeats, Request of a Fool. Jerry Lee Lewis, No Headstone on My Grave, Make It a Monument. And Maria McKee opened the show with Wayfaring Stranger from the Songcatcher CD, 2001 release. Let's take a look at the community calendar. Dame's Rocket, tonight from 8 to 11 p.m. at Shorty's Bar and Grill, 1300 7th Street in Bedford. DJ Jordan Roberts is out at the 19th Hole Sports Bar in Nashville, 2359 State Route 46 East. And it's 90s Country Night with Jake Dodds at the Bluebird Nightclub tonight at 9 o'clock. That's 216 North Walnut here in Bloomington. 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

getting late in the evening. I can't get right. I guess I did the boogaloo and the skate and the funky Broadway. Too much last night. Yeah, I feel it too. But I want you to know, it ain't no sin, 'cause I'm right here to do it all over again. But that's like

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Yeah. 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Yeah. And then I'm gonna get a soul sister from over there now. Yeah. Gonna get me a soul sister from out here.

0: You're tuned to the Dark End of the Street with your host, the Ruddy Duck, swimming solo this week. That was Earth, Wind, and Fire with you and I. Kim Weston, Take Me in Your Arms and Rock Me a Little While. James Brown with That's Life. Brian Jack, Cash is King. No Venmo here. And we opened with Mickey McCullers, I'll Cry a Million Tears. 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

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That was a tune, Cool Water, by Hank Williams from the release Alone with His Guitar. Dwight Yoakam, Try Not to Look So Pretty. Marvin Gaye, Can I Get a Witness? Little Jimmy Dickens, Asleepin' at the Foot of the Bed. The only thing that gets him upset. Roger Miller with My Pillow. Junior Walker and the All-Stars with Shake and Finger Pop. And we open the set with Peter Rowan, the song that made Hank Williams dance. 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Let's take a look at the weather report. We've got overcast and 77. Looking for a high of 78. Low of 67 tonight. We've got some scattered thunderstorms popping in and out possibly today and tomorrow. High of 82. Mostly sunny and isolated thunderstorms. A little bit of everything. Low of 66 again Monday and Tuesday. Both high in the upper 80s and sunny. Low in the upper 60s Monday and Tuesday night. So it looks kind of like it's going to steady off at the beginning of the week. And thank you for listening to The Dark End of the Street. Let's jump right in here to round two and see what we got going on.

was a movie star, straight off of the farm. I had a picture of another man's wife tattooed on my arm, with a pack of Camel cigarettes in the sleeve of my t-shirt. Heading out to Hollywood just to have my feelings hurt. That town will make you crazy, just give it a little time. You'd be walking around in circles down at Hollywood and Vine. You'd be waiting on a phone call at the wrong end of a broom. Yes, that town will make you crazy, crazy as a loon. So I headed down to Nashville to become a country star. Every night you'd find me hanging at every honky-tonk and bar. Pretty soon I met a woman, pretty soon she done me wrong.

Mike and the Modifiers here on the dark end of the street. I found myself a brand new baby. Joe Mafis with Banjo Rhythms. Barry White, What Am I Gonna Do With You? Ray Charles, Midnight. And we open the set with John Prine, Crazy as a Loon. Here on the dark end of the street, it seems fitting. 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The Dirty Knobs are the side project of Mike Campbell, guitarist for Tom Petty and the Heartbreakers, and offers a gritty rock sound highly influenced by 1960s bands The Kinks, Led Zeppelin, and The Animals. More information at browncountymusiccenter.com. And let's take a look at the community calendar. Ryan Singer has shows at 7 and 9:15 at the Comedy Attic, 123 South Walnut, which is at the corner of 4th and Walnut here in Bloomington. The Sounds of Summer, a Beach Boys tribute, is at the Mitchell Opera House tonight from 7 to 9 p.m. That's at 217 North 7th Street in Mitchell, Indiana. And Blair Carman's tribute to Jerry Lee Lewis is at the historic Brown County Playhouse. That's right downtown at 70 South Van Buren Street. That's at 7:30 p.m. this evening. Our complete calendar listing is available at WFHB.org. 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

Their brands were still on fire and their hooves were made of steel. And the horns were bright and shiny and their hot breath he could feel. And a bolt of fear went through him as they thundered through the sky. For he saw the riders coming hard and he heard their moans.

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They're riding hard to catch the herd, but they ain't caught them yet. But they're doomed to ride forever on that range up in the sky, on horses snorting fire.

You're listening to The Dark End of the Street with your host, The Ready Duck. I've just got to read you part of this album cover. We just listened to Riders in the Sky by The Singing Cowboy Rides Again, starring Johnny Bond and the Willis Brothers. Songs of the Silver Screen in Blazing Black and White. Production inspired by Gene Autry, Roy Rogers, Tex Ritter, etc. 12 brand new recordings. You have your favorite Western movie tunes in sensational super sound. Be the first in your neighborhood. Don't you dare miss it. And we did not miss it this week. Before that, we heard the Rolling Stones' precursor to Honky Tonk Woman from Let It Bleed, Country Honk. Ry Cooter, Stand By Me from his Chicken Skin Music LP. The Vaughn Brothers with White Boots from their Family Style album. And we opened up with the Dynamics singing Make That Change. That was their from their Live from Bloomington 1992 compilation. WFHB is a media sponsor for the Dynamics 40th Anniversary Show, featuring a local blend of classic R&B, blues, and hard-driving funk with a full 8-piece lineup. The show takes place Saturday, July 18th at Blockhouse Bar in Bloomington from 8 to 11 p.m. More information is available on the Dynamics Facebook page. 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And let's wander for one more set down the dark end of the street.

This is the Ready Duck approaching the end of another dark end of the street. That was Patsy Cline, Love Letters in the Sand. Kool and the Gang gave us Stone Love. Earl Van Dyke and the Soul Brothers, All for You. Fats Domino, I Want to Walk You Home. And Tom T. Hall, The Year Clayton Delaney Died. We're going to let the dynamics shuck and jive us into youth radio, so stay tuned for more fun.

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Tonight, there will be a low of 67 degrees with scattered thunderstorms. Then tomorrow, a high of 82. Very nice. To kick off this hour of fun, here is episode 13 of Paisley's Posh Nosh. Enjoy! Hi everyone, welcome to this episode of Paisley's Posh Nosh, where every 2 weeks I pick and review a snack and drink that not only has a specially curated seasonal, holiday, or other theme, but are also healthy. Being a student athlete the majority of my life, I know firsthand the importance of fueling your body with the right nutrients to perform and live at your best. Each and every one of my finds will either be store-bought, bought from restaurants, from locally owned businesses, or quick and easy recipes I found on the internet that you can make yourself. After each episode, I'll post a summary and highlight on my social media, which is on Instagram at SweepyCrochets and on WFHB.org. That way you can save the recipes, actually see the finds, and not miss out on the fun in case you can't tune in. If you want to know a little more about me, I'm 16, a homeschooled junior in high school, founder and owner of my crochet jewelry business, Sweepy Crochets. I'm a competitive swimmer on the local swim team, Indiana Swim Club. I'm a songwriter, a guitar player, a lifeguard. I love spending time with my friends, and I'm also a DJ here at WFHB. All right, enough about me. Let's get to this episode's theme. Even though 4th of July has passed, this year still marks the 250th birthday of our country, and that's quite the milestone if you ask me. So the theme for this episode is none other than the classic and patriotic red, white, and blue. Meaning, the picks for this episode are either red, white, blue, or maybe even all three. Guess you'll have to stick around to find out. The picks for this episode are Tonto's Marinara Puffed Pasta Chips and Bloom Pop's Prebiotic Soda in the flavor Rocket Blast. I've probably said this every episode, but both of these picks are hands down easily on my top three favorite picks list. I eat both of them all the time for a quick snack before or after swim practice, and you can find them both at Fresh Time. Before the health benefits burst onto the scene with a bang, here are some flashy fun facts that'll spark your curiosity and make sure to stay tuned for my DJ song set after this. The word marinara translates to sailor style in Italian. It was originally named after the preferred quick-to-prepare meal of Italian fishermen and merchants on long expeditions at sea. Some historians note that before tomato sauces became popular, Italians ate their pasta entirely dry or only with olive oil and garlic. Research indicates that cooking tomatoes actually increases the availability of antioxidants and supports healthy gut bacteria. Snacks like Tonto's Puffed Pasta Chips are recognized as the first ever puffed pasta chip, crafted directly from real semolina wheat pasta before being dried and puffed. Founders of Tonto's Puffed Pasta Chips pitched their pasta snack on Shark Tank with sharks like Daniel Lubetzky, founder of Kind Snacks. He praised the flavor and revealed that he had previously tried selling a similar pasta chip in the 1990s. Because they offer a pork rind-like texture, these chips are often used as an innovative crouton replacement for soups and salads, or as a base for Italian nachos. Red, white, and blue, found on the American flag, as well as numerous patriotic holiday snacks, symbolize hardiness and valor, red, purity and innocence, white, and vigilance, perseverance, and justice for blue. A lot of the artificial red food dye you might find in, say, candies, beverages, and desserts is derived from cochineal insects, which are small-scale insects crushed to create a natural crimson pigment. Ew. Foods naturally boasting these colors, though, like strawberries and blueberries, are nutritional powerhouses dense in vitamin C and antioxidants. Prebiotic sodas from brands like Olipop, Poppy, or Bloom Pop don't contain live bacteria, which are probiotics. Instead, they contain functional fibers like agave inulin or cassava root that feed the beneficial microbes already living in your gut. Unlike traditional sodas that can pack over 35 grams of sugar per can, prebiotic sodas typically only contain 2 grams to 5 grams of sugar, relying on stevia or fruit concentrates for sweetness. Whew, okay, that was a lot, but that concludes the fun fact show. But luckily, we still have the health benefits that'll light up the sky. Let's get to it, shall we?
To kick it off, we got wheat flour, and more specifically, semolina, which provides slow-burning complex carbohydrates that supply the body with sustained energy. That's why it's perfect before swim practice. It is also a source of vitamin B and essential minerals, including iron. Canola and or cottonseed oil, which is used for the puffing and frying process of the pasta chips. These plant-derived oils provide monounsaturated and polyunsaturated fats. These heart-healthy fats can help support optimal cholesterol levels when consumed in moderation. Sea salt provides vital electrolytes like sodium, which regulate fluid balance and nerve transmission. Spices and dehydrated garlic and tomato, which is used to replicate iconic dishes like marinara. These spices and dried vegetables are packed with antioxidants. Garlic, for instance, contains allicin, which is well studied for its immune-boosting properties. Yeast extract acts as a natural flavor enhancer to give the chips a savory umami punch while reducing the need for excess table salt. It's also a good source of B-complex vitamins. Olive oils next. A drizzle of extra virgin olive oil is used in the Classico blend of Tonto's puffed chips, supplying heart-healthy monounsaturated oleic acid and powerful polyphenols, which act as anti-inflammatory agents. And that's it for the snack pick. Onward to the drink pick. Specially formulated, clinically backed prebiotic fibers feed healthy microflora in your gut, improving digestion and promoting a balanced gut microbiome. Organic apple cider vinegar contains acetic acid, which can help boost metabolism, stabilize blood sugar levels, and support the immune system. Cranberry and pear juice concentrates provide natural flavor, 2% juice content, and antioxidants that fight oxidative stress while contributing to urinary tract health. Stevia leaf extract is next, and it's a natural zero-calorie sweetener that allows the soda to retain a sweet taste without the high glycemic impact and calories of traditional cane sugar. Citric acid and sodium citrate act as natural preservatives and flavor enhancers. Sodium citrate also acts as an acidity regulator that can help soothe acid reflux symptoms and prevent upset stomachs. We've come to the end of this festive episode, but thank you so very much for tuning in today. This has been Paisley's Poshnosh on WFHB Youth Radio, and as always, luck and love!

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Taking a look at the community calendar, we have Dame's Rocket today from 8 p.m. to 11 p.m. at Shorty's Bar and Grill, 1300 7th Street in Bedford. We have DJ Jordan Roberts from 8 to 11 p.m. excuse me. Also today, 19th Hole Sports Bar in 2359 State Road 46 East, Nashville. And lastly, 90s Country Night with Jake Dodds starting at 9 p.m. at the Bluebird Nightclub here in 216 North Walnut Street, Bloomington, Indiana. Our complete calendar listing is available at WFHB.org. 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I'm DJ Paisley, and next up is Breaking Dishes by Rihanna. 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

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Next up is Good Graces by Sabrina Carpenter. This has been DJ Paisley.

That was Over Love by Jordy. This has been DJ Paisley, and I will leave you with one last song. It'll be Best of You by Foo Fighters. The next hour is DJ Stray Pixel, and it'll be her first show. So we're excited to hear what song she has for you guys. Again, this has been DJ Paisley. Thank you so much for listening, and as always, luck and love.

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Tonight, the weather will be at low 67 Fahrenheit. Tomorrow, the high will be 82 Fahrenheit. The first song is Lowrider by War.

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0: Planes, trains, and automobiles.
1: All right, well, what do you say? Let's get back into the music now.
0: Yep.
1: Okay, up next, Drive My Car by The Beatles.

like to do a song of great social and political import. It goes like this. Oh, Lord, won't you buy me a Mercedes Benz? My friends all drive Porsches. I must make amends. Worked hard all my lifetime. No help from my friends. So, oh, Lord, won't you buy me a Mercedes Benz? Oh, Lord, won't you buy me a color TV? Dialing for dollars is trying to find me. I wait for delivery each day until 3. So, oh, Lord, won't you buy me a color TV? Oh, Lord, won't you buy me a night on the town? I'm counting on you, Lord. Please don't let me down. 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Everybody, oh, Lord, won't you buy me a Mercedes Benz? My friends all drive Porsches. I must make amends. Worked hard all my lifetime. No help from my friends. So, oh, Lord, won't you buy me?

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Gad, what have I been missing?

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My pappy said, son, you're gonna drive me to drinking if you don't stop driving that hot rod Lincoln. Have you heard the story of the hot rod race with the Fords and Lincolns was setting the pace? That story is true, I'm here to say I was driving that Model A. It's got a Lincoln motor and it's really souped up. That Model A body makes it look like a pup's got 8 cylinders and uses them all. Got overdrive, just won't stall. With a 4-barrel carb and a dual exhaust, with 411 gears you can really get lost. Got safety tubes, but I ain't scared. The brakes are good, tires fair. Pulled out of San Pedro late one night, the moon and the stars was shining bright. We was driving up Grapevine Hill, passing cars like they was standing still. Sudden, in a wink of an eye, a Cadillac sedan passed us by. Said, boys, it's a mark for me. By then, the taillight was all you could see. Now, the fellas had ribbed me for being behind, so I thought I'd make the Lincoln unwind. Took my foot off the gas, and man alive, I shoved it on down into overdrive. Wound it up to 110. My speedometer said that I hit top end. My foot was glued like lead to the floor. That's all there is, and there ain't no more. Now the boys all thought I lost my sense, and telephone poles looked like a picket fence. They said, slow down, I see spots, the lines on the road just look like dots. Took a corner, sideswiped the truck, crossed my fingers just for luck. My fenders was clicking the guardrail post, the guy beside me was white as a ghost. Smoke was coming from out of the back when I started to gain on that Cadillac. Knew I could catch him, I thought I could pass. Don't you know by then we'd be low on gas. We had flames coming from out of the side. Could feel the tension, man, what a ride. I said, look out, boys, I got a license to fly. And that cat, he pulled over and let us by. Now all of a sudden she started knocking him down in the dip. She started to rock and I looked in the mirror. Red light was blinking, the cops was after my hot rod Lincoln. They arrested me and they put me in jail and they called my pappy to throw my bail. And he said, son, you're gonna drive me to drinking if you don't stop driving that hot rod Lincoln.

This was Planes, Trains, and Automobiles, and this was Stray Pixels, and the next song we are going to play is Car Song by Elastica. Goodbye.

0: 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Tonight, the weather is showers, scattered storms. The high is 81 and the low is 67. Now it's time for a very special live session here on WFHB's Youth Radio. I'm going to send it over to the host, DJ Jack, to introduce the band.
1: A bunch. This is DJ Jack, and I am elated, excited, overjoyed to welcome Skippin' Stones to this WFHB live session. Skippin' Stones is a Bloomington-based indie folk duo composed of the effervescent Ben Jaffe and the equally as effervescent Coco Dunneman. You might have seen Skippin' Stones at numerous shows around town, including at the History Center earlier today, and at Youth Radio's 98.1 Hours of Fun back in May. Although I just did that, can you both please introduce yourselves?
2: Yeah, hi. My name is Ben Jaffe.
3: Hi, I'm Coco Dunneman.
1: All right. Without further ado, ladies and germs, here is Skippin' Stones with Before It Begun.

0: Thank you.
1: That was Skip and Stones with their first song of the evening, Before It Begun. All right, this is going to be the first interview portion, and my first question will be, how and when did the two of you meet?
0: Ooh, that's a good one. We were actually just talking about this earlier today. Me and Coco have been involved in various local community theater projects around town, like In Stages Bloomington and stuff. Mm-hmm. And we did this like one Shakespearean camp clinic workshop, and we'd done like stuff together when we were like in fifth grade, but it was until then that we like had our first scene together. And then when did we become friends, Coco?
2: I would say high school. I think we became closer like my sophomore year. And yeah, then we started playing music kind of in the past couple years. And it's been a blast.
0: Yeah, I started songwriting when I was 18, and she was the first person I kind of showed my stuff to. Mm-hmm. So it was really, really cool, and I felt like it was a very safe space, and she hadn't done it in a while either, and so we, you know, started working stuff together, and I would just send her ideas, and she would send me ideas, and that's when we became, like, really, really, really close friends, was probably my senior year and her junior year.
1: Mm-hmm. Yeah, along that line, how exactly did your creative collaboration start? I know you touched on it a little bit, but, you know.
0: Yeah, we listen to very similar music. We pull from a lot of the same inspo. What do you think some of, like, our favorite bands are, Coco?
2: Definitely Big Thief and Adrian Link are, Howdy, mm-hmm. man.
0: I like Katie Kirby a lot.
2: Katie
0: Kirby. Lomelda.
2: We one of the first things we started doing was covering a Katy Kirby song.
0: Yes, we would kind of just jam out to our own tunes.
2: Yeah, but I would say collaboratively, I think more recently we've started like sending each other unfinished songs, mm-hmm. to start adding like our own ideas to, which is pretty fun. But
0: yeah, we also pretty early on as well Coco would have a song, and I was like, oh, I want to write on that. And so I added verses, but now we started getting, I think it's been a priority of ours now to, like, fully just immerse ourselves in everything. And I think since we write lyrically pretty similarly and pull from the same inspo, it makes things come very naturally. And we can kind of weave in and out of our own creative processes pretty effortlessly, I'd say.
1: Mm-hmm. Effervescently, even?
2: You could say.
1: What is each of yours? I've had a hard time wording these questions because I'm talking to two people with the same question, but
0: figuring it's it out. Okay.
1: What is each of your histories with making music? Like, how did you start? Do you guys play in any other bands or do any solo stuff too? Quebin, Mark?
2: Well, I started playing guitar and like teaching myself guitar kind of over the pandemic, but mostly when I was in eighth grade. And I did this songwriting like club kind of thing at my school, and part of the like requirement was that you were supposed to play it in front of the school at the end of the year. Yeah, no, I was terrified, I was so scared, but I did it and I was like, wait, this is fun. And then I kind of like didn't come back to it for a while until I started sending Ben stuff, but yeah, and my mom is a songwriter, so having that as an inspiration too.
0: I kind of started. I started songwriting when I was. I did it like very minimally when I was 13, 14, and I kind of stopped. I used to play piano, but I also, again, during the pandemic, I kind of lost love for the instrument. But that's when I started getting really heavily into music. But it wasn't until maybe when I was like 16 or 17 where I was just infatuated with every aspect of music. And then, I don't know, I thought I got a ukulele. I asked for a ukulele for my 18th birthday because I was like, this is a pretty low-level, easy entry-level instrument, and I can just crank out ideas on that because, you know, some chords are just placing one finger on a fret. So it makes things easier. But yeah, this is kind of, you know, this is the main thing that I'm doing right now, but I also play in a alternative rock band called Stump, which Ooh, also lit. Played. Yeah, it's pretty awesome. But we also played at 98.1 Hours of Fun, which is pretty darn nifty.
1: Mm-hmm, mm-hmm. All right, and for my final question of the first interview portion, how do you two navigate the songwriting process as a duo, especially, because I know you're both pretty busy people, while not being able to meet in person constantly?
2: Ooh, we had a really good example of this past month because Ben was in California for a month, and we kind of just kept sending each other new stuff that we'd come up with, and some of it was unfinished, and we're planning on, like, building off of that. But, yeah, it's...
0: There's one that we're very, very happy with that we hope to debut soon. I mean, we have to finish writing it, but how we went about it was Coco sent me the chords first, and then I kind of hummed out a verse melody and lyrics, and she liked that. And I also came up with a potential chorus, but then we ended up keeping her chorus. But it worked out really well, and we're just going to flesh it out, and it'll be one whole thing. But it very much feels like we were moving in and out, like I said earlier. You know, kind of just like it feels very much like ours fully in that sense, which is really cool to see that we have that ability. It's very nice. And rewarding.
2: Yeah, and even when we're not in the same room, we can kind of just send
0: all the time
2: voice memos back and forth and like
0: all
2: figure
0: the time.
2: It out.
0: yeah, because I was itching to come home and write with her again. It was so I was like, okay, we have to substitute for this somehow because I'm not gonna be here for a few weeks.
1: You don't hear a lot of people talking about itching to come back to Bloomington, Indiana from Los Angeles.
0: Oh my gosh, but this I missed this a lot. I really did, and today was a very good example of that, and right now is too.
1: Yeah. Mm-hmm. All right. Enough with the questions. Here's some more Skipping Stones injected straight into your eardrums here on WFHB Youth Radio. They will be playing two more songs. The Breeze, followed by Otis.

0: All right. That was some more Skipping Stones on WFHB Youth Radio, in case you didn't hear me before. Those two songs were The Breeze and Otis. Okay, could you guys tell me a little bit about circumnavigating the Bloomington DIY music scene as new artists?
1: Oh, boy. It's tricky. You know, it's hard, especially getting the word out there when people really haven't heard you in any capacity, shape, or form. I've pulled a lot of really odd favors from people, and just, I've been born and raised in Bloomington, so I know these cool, nifty little spots, and it's just been about, you know, emailing and be like, hey, you know, we're new, can we play here? But hopefully this year we'll start to break into some of the more classically known DIY spaces around town and hopefully open for some touring acts. I think that's a goal of ours, and also to maybe, you know, see other places besides Bloomington too, because it's a pretty small town, and so sometimes it feels a little repetitive in certain aspects. It's a beautiful place and a beautiful scene, but I think we want to see the world. Yeah.
0: Yeah. Here's a little philosophical hard hitter out of left field. What do you guys think music offers as a form of expression that others don't?
2: I mean, it's such a good combination of, I mean, there's the writing aspect. Like, songwriting is so powerful because it combines, you know, like, poetry with also, like, a musical element. I'm trying to find the right words, but I think it can really reach people and connect with people's, like, personal experiences in a really meaningful way. Like, I think feeling seen by songs is a very real experience, and being able to kind of, like, put your own experience into a song and then have it connect with other people is really powerful.
0: All right. Yeah, and then one last little question here. How does WFHB Youth Radio create opportunities for young musicians, and how has it impacted your experience?
1: I'll say a little something, but I think Coco has more to say about this than I do. But it's been nothing but kindness from WFHB, and it's really nice to have this opportunity, and it gives people a new place, and it's welcoming, and you know, it's nice to get the word out there, and it's a good part of this community that we have, and I'm very thankful for it.
2: It's such a good connector between so many different parts of the community, and it's really, like, uplifting to be a young person and being a part of it, because you have so many opportunities. Personally, as an intern, it was great, but also, like, being a young musician and having WFHB there to support us is really special.
0: Sweet. Okay. Skipping Stones will now be playing their last song of the evening, Little Lucy. Enjoy. Also, I don't know if you heard Ben's capo falling down.
1: My bad.
0: It was pretty funny.
2: It's been picked up.
0: Yeah, it just got picked up.
1: I got picked up. I got it. Bring it back.

0: All right. You've been listening to Bloomington Indie Folk Rising Luminaries, Ben Jaffe and Coco Dunneman, who together make music as Skip and Stones. You can find them in and around the B-Town music scene, perhaps soon beyond that, and perhaps on streaming?
1: Streaming, but you can find us for shows on social media at skipandstones.bloom if you want to give the IG a follow.
0: Yes. Just super, super duper, super brief. Do any of you, other than that, have anything to say to close us out?
1: Thank you for this opportunity, and thank you for hosting us, WFHB.
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0: Heart emoji. thank you all so much for performing. That was Skip and Stones on WFHB Youth Radio. Our Youth Radio engineers tonight were Max Harrison and Ash Robinson, with support from Youth Radio Director Jesse Grubb. DJ Lexington will be taking over for the rest of the hour, so stay tuned for that. 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
3: 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WFHB is a media sponsor for the Dynamics 40th Anniversary Show, featuring a local blend of classic R&B, blues, and hard-driving funk, with a full 8-piece lineup. The show takes place Saturday, July 18th at Blockhouse Bar in Bloomington from 8 to 11 p.m., More information is available on the Dynamics Facebook page. I'm DJ Lexington, and tonight I'll mostly be playing some 70s rock throwbacks. I have to thank my dad for making sure I grew up with rock music, so hope you're listening, Dad. First up, Old Man by Neil Young.

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1: I've always made art. It's a habitual thing, I think. I don't know that there has ever been a moment where I didn't want to make something. It just kind of happens. I took a class at the Heron School of Art and Design when I was in college, and I fell in love with the process. I believe it was an etching class, and it just fascinated me that you could toil on a drawing for hours and hours and have to throw it into a bath of acid, and the process would just make its mark on your work, for better or worse, and you had to deal with it from there, which was fun.
2: What is something you'd like to learn or get better at?
1: That's a great question. Lithography. I know it some. I would love to get better at it and learn more about it. It is one of the many printmaking processes, and that one is a little bit more like witchcraft to me because I don't know it as well. It is a fun process where you use a limestone, and the principle of it is that water and oil repel each other. So you use this principle to manipulate the stone. You etch into the stone with some acids, and then you use water and greasy inks to print your piece. There was

This next song is one by one of my professors at IU, Andy Hollanden. He taught me quite a bit about music during my college years, so it feels only right that I include his own music today. Up next, There She Was by Andy Hollanden.

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0: discipline remains massively.
1: Yes, and neither would you, Derek, this star nonsense.
0: Yes, yes.
1: Now, which is it?
0: I'm sure of it.

All right, this has been DJ Lexington. Up next, DJ Charlie. But first, one last song to conclude my session. Black Magic Woman, by a very early Fleetwood Mac when Peter Green was still in the band. Hope you enjoy.

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Today is, well, right now is 78 degrees Fahrenheit. The humidity is 85%, and tonight it is going to be a low of 67 Fahrenheit. It was raining a little bit, but it seems to have cleared up for now. 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

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My next song for you is November by Silverstein.

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You just heard November by Silverstein, The Great Golden Baby by Circa Survive, I'm Not a Thief, I'm a Treasure Hunter by A Skylit Drive, The Impact of Reason by Under Oath, and 12 Hours, 630 Miles by Dance Gavin Dance. 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

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You just heard All Neuroids Beware by Cheetos, Hold On Till May by Pierce the Veil, Smashed Into Pieces by Silverstein, and Kiss Me Through the Computer Screen by Tora Okada. I'm not totally sure how to say that, but that was my best try. I have one song for you tonight, one song left. It is Uriah by Tidal Fight. This is one of my favorite songs by one of my favorite bands. So thank you for tuning in. And yeah, have a good night.

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